0: Sydney later today. The federal government maintains it has not provided the cohort, who are Australian citizens, with any help. Potential intelligence and security failures in the lead-up to the Bondi terror attack are the focus of the latest hearings for the Royal Commission. The inquiry will today hear from the police commander in charge of the Sydney Eastern Suburbs District at time of the attack. A woman is speaking with police after a child was found dead inside a home west of Brisbane. Detectives have launched a homicide investigation after making the discovery at the Lowood address. Fresh figures show 1 in 20 Australians are now living with a food allergy, with the steepest rise being observed in children. Food accounts for about 50% of anaphylaxis presentations to emergency departments. James Cook University Professor Andreas Lapartis says severe allergic reactions are now a major public health concern.
1: In the mid-1980s, we knew about 50, 60 components being allergens, you know, for our immune system. We have allergic reactions. Now we have over 1,100 different components which we know can cause allergies in people.
0: Also making news, the UK has broken its spring temperature records as a heatwave grips parts of Europe. Data shows 2 in 5 Australian women are giving birth via caesarean section. And a major show at Sydney's Vivid Festival has been called off for at least 2 days. Technical difficulties saw drones fall from the sky during last night's Starbound event.
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0: Checking sport, Mitchell Moses has officially been ruled out of State of Origin 1, succumbing to a hamstring injury. Ethan Strange will start at 5/8 with Matt Burton to join the bench. The Socceroos have lost key attacking player Riley McGree for the FIFA World Cup. Australian teenager Emerson Jones is bowed out in a fighting opening round loss at the French Open. The 17-year-old falling to 4-time champion Iga Swiatek, Alex Di Minaur, Tanasi Kokkinakis and Dari Kasatkina had wins. That is the latest. I'm Sasha Foote.
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3: About 17 degrees at the moment, 21 is the top forecast for the day today. Cloudy, showers and maybe a storm later on this afternoon. Partly cloudy tomorrow, maybe some fog in the morning, more showers and a top around 23. 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

0: Arthur's Home is still 91.3. It's Australian Crawl. Sounds like Ali's weekend, doesn't it? 21 is the top forecast for today. Today, what a wet and drippy day on our hands. Cloudy, showers. I'd love to tell you it's going to get better tomorrow, but they're saying more showers. At this stage, we might get a sunny Sunday out of it. But between now and then, it's brolly weather. MacArthur's Home, C91.3 with Dom Dollar for you shortly. Taylor will play Extreme.
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12: Ingleburn, good run on the new motorway around Brooks Road onto the M5 and M7. Eastern Creek, a truck crash at the M4 eastbound near the M7. Traffic through there building very quickly. And Chilora Centenary Drive heavy from the Hume Highway up to Arthur Street. 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T's and C's apply. That's the latest traffic. MacArthur C91.3.
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9: The Hume Motorway is a clear run northbound from Narellan Road to the M5, M7 interchange. Southbound of the Hume Motorway is also a clear run. You will see some 80k roadwork zones from Douglas Park Drive on the approach to Picton Road. Also a reminder, if you do occasionally head to the Illawarra or the Southern Highlands, are the nightly road closures of the Illawarra Highway, and that's Macquarie Pass, closing between Robertson and Albion Park nightly from 8pm. 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That's the latest traffic, Macarthur's C91.3.
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MacArthur's home, it's 91.3. It's Green Days, Wake Me Up When September Ends. Hello, it's David Archer here. We'll update your news and weather details for 11. Next, we'll check the roads for you too. The Delish K

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8: Checking in on your travel times, and they're all at pace. And a run on the Hume Motorway northbound from Narellan Road to the M5 M7 interchange will take you just under 10 minutes. Further northbound on the M7 motorway, you'll make it from Preston's to the M4 at Eastern Creek in 12 minutes. And if you're city bound from Preston's, the M5 M7 interchange to the main tunnel entry at Kingsgrove in 15 minutes. Australian Super, nearly $4 trillion, bring it home, turbocharge our economy. Jobs, growth, jobs, growth, newdeal.au. 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That's the latest traffic, MacArthur's C91.3.
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9: Hello, I'm Sasha Foote. Households and businesses across the East Coast will save on their electricity bills as the final default market offer is released by the energy regulator. The changes will take effect from July. People living in southeast Queensland are the big winners, expected to save up to $155 on their power bills. The drop in New South Wales is up to $130 for households on the flat rate. The rising cost of construction is believed to be behind a drop in investment in renewable energy projects. A Clean Energy Council report shows financial commitments to renewables fell to a 10-year low in 2025. National spokesperson Chris O'Keefe says there has been a particular slowdown in funds for wind projects.
10: Now, we're fine when it comes to batteries and storage, and solar isn't as much of a challenge as wind at the moment, and what we're seeing is a bit of a slowdown in terms of getting those big projects to financial close.
9: The United States has launched fresh strikes in southern Iran, which American officials say was in self-defense. The U.S. Central Command says the missile launch sites and Iranian boats were struck to protect troops. Iran's foreign ministry says some progress has been made in talks to end the conflict, but is warning a deal with the United States is not imminent. Seven women and 12 children with links to the Islamic State are making their way back to Australia. The group will land in Sydney and Melbourne later today, and some could face arrest upon arrival. One woman who has been issued with a temporary exclusion order is not travelling to Australia. She remains in Syria with her child. Fresh analysis shows 1 in 5 Australian women are now giving birth via caesarean section. The rate of surgical deliveries is up almost 5% since 2020. The Australian College of Midwives' Kelly Lennon says there are a number of reasons for the increase in C-sections.
11: We are a lot older now when we have our babies than we were, say, 10 years ago. Got more complications in our health. We're not quite as healthy as we used to be. And one of the biggest factors, I guess, is the models of care that women have access to.
9: The travel allowance for the family of a Victoria Cross recipient will continue after the government reversed planned cuts. Doug and Kay Bird, parents of Corporal Cameron Baird, had faced losing funding.
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9: Checking sport, the Blues are backing Ethan Strange to handle the pressure of State of Origin after being rushed into the starting lineup. Mitchell Moses has been ruled out of tomorrow night's series opener after picking up a hamstring strain at training. Day 2 of the French Open, wins for Alex Di Minaur, Dario Cassacchina and Tanasi Kokkinakis. Essendon has sacked coach Brad Scott after a dreadful run of just 1 win in 24 games. The Bombers are dead last in the AFL ladder. That is the very latest. I'm Sasha Foot.
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0: It's about 17 degrees at the moment. 21 is the top forecast for the day today. Plenty of cloud today. Showers and possibly a storm or two as well. Tomorrow, partly cloudy, some fog likely in the morning. Maybe some showers and possibly a late storm on top around 22. 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

0: Arthur's Home. You see it on 1.3. It's Hootie and the Blowfish and Let It Cry. Hello, it's David Archer here. And what is a dreary kind of day, really, isn't it? It's about 17 degrees at the moment. There's talk that it might get to 21. That feels a bit optimistic at best. Cloudy showers and maybe a late storm today as well. Tomorrow, not much better. In fact, this whole kind of cloudy showers and maybe a late storm, this keeps going at this stage all the way to Saturday. Sunday should be mostly sunny. It feels like a long way away on the Tuesday, though, doesn't it? Lola Young for you shortly. Nelly coming up. Sam Fender, Olivia Dean to play. We'll check the roads for you next. C91.3.
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5: Narellan Road is looking a little quieter all round. It's an easy run through Smeaton Grange towards Mount Annan on the run-up to the Hume Motorway. In Campbelltown, no big hold-ups for Narellan Road in either direction between the Hume Motorway and Appin Road. Just be careful in the wet and drive to the conditions. The Hume Motorway is also looking clear from Narellan Road to the M5 M7 interchange. Glow at Sydney Zoo is on now until June 14th. 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That's Lattice Traffic, MacArthur, C90. 1.3.
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0: MacArthur's Home, we're still on 1.3. It's Michael Jackson. It's David Archer here. Tomorrow morning, MacArthur Breakfast with Ali. Your chance to win a couple of $100 to spend at Narellan Town Centre, your winter fashion destination. Wouldn't that cheer you up on a dreary day like today? $200 worth of retail therapy. You could come out with just new stuff, whatever stuff you feel like. It's tomorrow morning, MacArthur Breakfast. Sean Mendes for you shortly. Got the oils coming up. We'll have a look at the roads for you next as well. C91.3.
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10: In Hinchinbrook, there's reports of a crash. It's on Cow Pasture Road southbound, just near the Hoxton Park at Bunnings. Hoxton Park, though, is running well in either direction. Not a lot of traffic between the M7 motorway and the Hume Highway in Liverpool. The Hume Highway in Liverpool seeing a little bit of congestion, though, in both directions between Hoxton Park Road and Elizabeth Drive. $20 million could be yours with Oz Lotto. Grab a ticket now. It could be kinda life-changing. 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That's the latest traffic. 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

0: 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We'll check the roads for you too, then Derulo. 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
6: 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C91.3.
7: In Liverpool, there's reports of an accident. It's on Riley Street, eastbound, just to the intersection of the Hume Highway. The M5 motorway citybound is seeing a good run, and from the M5 M7 interchange in Prestons, it's a pretty decent run through Moorbank and Milperra onwards to the airport or city. If you're headed northbound on the M7, that's also a clear run and looking good from Prestons to Elizabeth Drive. 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
8: Hello, I'm Sasha Foote. Experts say de-radicalisation programs can be successful as the last group of people with links to ISIS prepare to return from Syria. 7 women and 12 children are due to land in Sydney and Melbourne later today. One woman who has been issued with a temporary exclusion order is not travelling to Australia. Criminologist Dr. Clark Jones says how well the programs work and how long it takes comes down to the individual.
9: It's very hard to put a timeline on it because people will respond differently to the program itself. There are, you know, external pressures. We don't live in a vacuum. There's, you know, our social circles, our family networks, things that go on within the community, within Australia.
8: The federal government will continue to fund travel allowance for the parents of Corporal Cameron Baird. The Victoria Cross recipient was killed in Afghanistan in 2013. His parents, Doug and Kay, have been travelling to schools and RSL clubs around the country to share his story. Veterans Affairs had cut the $2,800 travel allowance, but the minister has now intervened and reinstated the funding. Investment in renewable projects in Australia has dropped by 50% over the past year, dipping to a 10-year low in 2025. The Clean Energy Council is releasing its annual report, warning the energy transition is at a critical juncture and that a one-year delay in a major transmission project could drive up household bills significantly. A remote control bird drone is being used to scare off nuisance birds from destroying strawberry crops. The technology, which is being trialled by Brisbane Council, is designed to imitate a falcon. City of Moreton Bay Mayor Peter Flannery says the region is a major contributor to Australia's overall strawberry supply.
10: A lot of people don't know, about 1 in 4 punnets of strawberries sold in Australia come from within the city of Moreton Bay. It's a $100 million industry out there, and to have the devastation within a few days or a week, you can lose $80,000 worth of crops with these birds eating those strawberries. So this will have a huge impact. It'll save a lot of replanting that has to go on.
8: The United States has launched fresh strikes in southern Iran, which American officials say were carried out in self-defense. And Melbourne's landmarks will be lit up in blue tonight in honour of AFL and M&D campaigner Neil Danaher, who passed away yesterday.
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8: Checking sport, Blues coach Laurie Daly has confirmed Mitchell Moses will miss tomorrow night's State of Origin series opener with a hamstring injury. Ethan Strange will start at 5'8", with Matt Burton coming onto the bench. Tanasi Kokkinakis has no idea how long his body will hold up after a trademark 5-set win in Paris. The injury-plagued Aussie came back from 5-2 down in the final set to win a first-round thriller at the French Open. And in AFL, Essendon has sacked coach Brad Scott. That's the latest. I'm Sasha Foote.
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0: About 17 degrees at the moment. 21 is the top forecast for the day today. Cloudy, showers and maybe a storm later on as well. Tomorrow, 22, partly cloudy, a foggy start, but more showers and possibly a late storm. MacArthur's home, C91.3. What did you say?

0: MacArthur's Home, C 91.3. It's Better Works, Be Good Johnny, with the fabulous voice of Colin Hay, the only continuously serving member of Men at Work since day one. I didn't know that. Literally found that out today. Also found out he was born in Scotland. Kind of like Jimmy Barnes. We adopted him. Dua Lipa for you shortly. Tao Cruise lined up. We'll play Ella Langley. We'll check the roads for you next as well. C91.3.
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8: In Campbelltown, Narellan Road is seeing only light traffic in either direction between the Hume Motorway and Appin Road. Appin Road all clear if you are headed down the coast. Through Campbelltown, the Moroxley Bypass, no hold-ups, and Campbelltown Road northbound and no problems through Woodbine up to the Hume Motorway. The Hume Motorway remains a clear run northbound or southbound between Narellan Road and the M5 M7 interchange. 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That's the latest traffic. 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

0: MacArthur's home, C91.3. Tomorrow morning, MacArthur Breakfast, your chance to join Ali at her long lunch. This is coming up at the Wilton at Bingara Gorge. If you haven't seen the Wilton yet, look at their website, thewilton.com.au. Maybe take a look at the menu, start thinking about what you might order if you're at Ali's long lunch. It'll be a fun lunch, especially if she starts telling stories. She starts telling stories, it'll be a long lunch. And a funny one as well. Eminem, Rihanna for you shortly. Have Queen to play. We'll check the roads for you too. C91.3.
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11: Traffic on the M5 all clear headed westbound at around

0: 15 minutes from the Kings Grove main tunnel exit through to Preston. The M7 all clear southbound through Horsley Park past the Horsley Drive. Campbelltown, Narellan Road seeing some minor congestion westbound past Gilchrist Drive. Mount Annan, Narellan Road also busy westbound past Mount Annan Drive. And we've got some ongoing roadworks for the Northern Road headed southbound through Harrington Park approaching Cannon Valley Way. That's only causing minor congestion at the moment, but delays are expected to build throughout the day. $20 million could be yours with Oz Lotto. Grab a ticket now. 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Enter in-store, online, or on the Lotto app before 7:30 tonight. I'm Erin. That's the latest traffic. 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

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Harry Styles coming up.

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7: Mascot, look out for emergency roadwork westbound on the M5 just past the airport tunnel. That's closing one lane, bringing the speed limit down to 40 kilometres an hour. The M7 all clear southbound through Horsley Park past the Horsley Drive. A good run for the Hume motorway this afternoon with around 10 minutes travel time from Preston's through to Campbelltown at Narellan Road. Narellan Road busy westbound past Gilchrist Drive. 300,000 Australians homeless. 7.8 million Australians, one meal a day. Feed the hungry. House Australians. newdeal.au. 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That's the latest traffic, MacArthur's C91.3.
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8: Hello, I'm Emily Minnie. The federal government claims a rising renewables take-up has helped produce a fall in electricity bills. From July, the energy regulator is reducing the maximum rate retailers can charge businesses and households. It means power prices are set to fall across the East Coast, but South Australia will only experience a marginal decrease. Energy Minister Chris Bowen says renewable subsidies have contributed to the decline.
9: It's no coincidence that 50% renewables and 414,396 home batteries installed under the cheaper home batteries policy, which are reducing prices for them, but for everyone.
8: Seven women and 12 children with links to Islamic State are on their way back to Australia. They are expected to land in Sydney and Melbourne later today after leaving a camp in Syria last week. The federal government warns some in the group could face arrest upon their arrival. Dr. Jamal Riffey has assisted in their return and says bringing them home is in the best interests of the children.
10: Our main concern is the safety of those children and to get them proper education. And every Australian should feel safe and secure because those kids not going to be under the influence of any bad element in terms of later on radicalization.
8: Police have returned to a remote South Australian property to resume the search for missing 4-year-old Gus Lamont. Detectives will spend the next 3 days searching the outback station following recent heavy rain. An inmate and a correctional worker have been taken to a hospital after a fire at Victoria's Western Plains Correctional Centre. Firefighters arrived to find a mattress in a prison cell on fire. It's the fourth incident at the maximum security facility in 8 days. A permanent ban is being placed on the sale of baby bottle self-feeding devices in Australia. The products allow babies to feed from a bottle without another person holding it. ACCC Deputy Chairwoman Katrina Lowe says they pose an unacceptable risk.
11: Babies don't have the ability to regulate the flow of milk or remove a device from their mouths, and this is the reason that these products are unsafe and have been banned.
8: And a major draw card at Sydney's Vivid Festival has been called off for at least 2 days. Technical difficulties saw drones fall from the sky during last night's Starbound display.
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8: Checking sport, Ethan Strange will start for New South Wales in his State of Origin debut tomorrow night, with Mitchell Moses officially ruled out. The Parramatta playmaker picked up a hamstring strain at the end of the Blues training session yesterday. Alex Simonor, Tanasi Kokkinakis and Daria Katsakina have won their opening round matches at the French Open, and a huge blow for the Socceroos ahead of their FIFA World Cup, with Riley McGree to miss the tournament with injury. That's the latest. I'm Emily Minnie.
1: 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C91.3 weather.
0: It's about 18 degrees at the moment. 21 is the top forecast for the afternoon. This afternoon, cloudy, more showers and possibly a late storm. 22 tomorrow, partly cloudy, more showers, maybe a storm as well. C91.3.

0: Calvin's home, Mr. Lee Doddy 1.3. It's Marcy Playground. Hello, it's David Archer here. Hey, Billy Eilish for you shortly. Got the fray coming up. We'll play No, I Can't. Hey, what do you think about State of Origin tomorrow night? One, are you going to watch the game? Of course you're going to watch the game. I have to say that right now the bookies have got New South Wales ahead. Personally, look, I'm hopeless at footy tipping. It's evidenced by the fact that I think I'm coming 600th and something in the C91.3 footy tipping comp. So I'm not the person to accept footy tips from, no matter what day it is. However, on the subject of footy tipping, it's not too late to join the footy tipping comp. Yeah, it's going to be really hard for you to win a whole lot of cash at the end, but there's a little bit of cash for you to win every week. If you register now and you tip well this week, you'll be $100 richer next Monday afternoon. It's details on our website, c913.com.au. 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
7: Traffic on the M5.3 westbound with around 15 minutes travel time from the Kingsgrove main tunnel exit through to Preston's. We do have ongoing roadworks on the M5 in Mascot just past the airport tunnel, closing one lane, bringing the speed limit down to 40, but that's not causing any major congestion at the moment. The M7 all clear southbound through Horsley Park past the Horsley Drive. Campbelltown to Rowland Road slow westbound past Gilchrist Drive. We've got some afternoon traffic around MacArthur Square, particularly on Kellicar Road. 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Ends June 30. 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I'm Erin. That's the latest traffic. MacArthur's C91.3.
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0: Arthur's Home, C91.3. It's Wang Chung's Dance All Day. It's David Archer here. Guy Sebastian for you shortly. Simi Sonic coming up. Going to play Sia as well. Need some traffic help this afternoon. Erin is going to sort that for you next. Tomorrow morning, MacArthur Breakfast with Ali. You can win a couple of $100 thanks to Fusion Shutters and Blinds. Who does not need a couple of $100 at the moment? If the rising price of groceries doesn't get you, the fuel prices will. Anyway, tomorrow morning, talk too much trivia. A couple of $100 could be yours thanks to Fusion Shutters and Blinds. 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
5: C91.3. Traffic on the M5 flowing freely westbound with around 15 minutes from the Kingsgrove main tunnel exit through to Preston's. The M7 all clear southbound through Horsley Park past the Horsley Drive. A good run for the Hume motorway this afternoon with around 10 minutes travel time from Preston's through to Campbelltown at Narellan Road. Menangle, some minor congestion in all directions from Menangle Road, Woodbridge Road and Station Street. Scored $30 off Jetstar flights with Flight Centre today only. Fly Sydney to Gold Coast one way from $47. Book online now at Flight Centre. I'm Erin, and that's the latest traffic, MacArthur's C91.3.
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0: 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An update from the newsroom next with Ash. Aaron's going to check roads for you too. 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
7: Traffic on the M5.3 westbound with around 15 minutes from the Kingsgrove main tunnel exit through to Preston's, Leppington, Cameron Valley Way, seeing some minor congestion southbound past Denham Court Road, Campbelltown, Narellan Road, busy westbound past Gilchrist Drive, Rosemeadow, Appin Road, all clear southbound past Kellerman Drive. 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I'm Erin, that's the latest traffic. 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
8: Showers across MacArthur. Good afternoon. I'm Ash Wright. The Premier admits he disagrees with the Prime Minister on a number of issues, but he denies there is a rift which is hurting New South Wales. Chris Minns publicly took aim at the federal government over a lack of action on bracket creep and has also spoken out about the tobacco excise and distribution of GST revenue. He's confident federal help will be there when needed.
9: I have to sometimes put on the boxing gloves and make sure that we get our fair share, and sometimes that's, you know, uncomfortable in terms of the relationship. But when we need to work together and there's a natural disaster, we work incredibly closely. And whatever's gone on in the past is put to one side.
8: A major draw card at Sydney's Vivid Festival has been called off for at least 2 days. Technical difficulties saw drones fall from the sky during last night's Starbound display. The incident has been blamed on unforeseen technical difficulties, and an event spokesperson says public safety is the number one priority. A major jobs boost for the broader MacArthur region is a step closer after Wallandilly Council endorsed plans for the Wilton Industrial Park at its latest meeting. The proposal includes 12 warehouse and distribution buildings near the Picton Road and Hume Highway interchange, with more than 1,500 local jobs expected once complete. Council says the development will also include conservation areas and road upgrades. And Melbourne's landmarks will be lit up in blue tonight in honour of AFL and MND campaigner Neil Danaher, who passed away overnight.
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8: Ethan Strange will start start for New South Wales in his State of Origin debut tomorrow night, with Mitchell Moses officially ruled out. The Parramatta playmaker picked up a hamstring strain at the end of the Blues' training session yesterday. Coach Laurie Daly says the team will take it in their stride.
10: There's always unexpected things that happen. We got a really good, strong group of young men. It won't faze them. They'll just move on.
8: And Alex De Minaur, Tanasi Kokkinakis and Daria Kasatkina have won their opening round matches at the French Open.
2: 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C91.3 weather.
8: 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That's the latest on Macarthur's home, C91.3.

MacArthur's Home, C91.3. It's Sunny Federa. Hello, it's David Archer here. I'll have a look at the Rose next with Erin. I'm Neo coming up, going to play Diesel, and Ugly Kid Joe's Cats in the Cradle on MacArthur's Home, C91.3.

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1: If you're headed through Abbotsbury, look out for a truck breakdown eastbound on Elizabeth Drive just past the M7. That's closing one lane, causing some heavy congestion. The M7 itself, though, all clear in both directions. The M5 flowing freely westbound with around 15 minutes from the Kingsgrove Main Tunnel exit through to Preston's, and a good run for the Hume Motorway this afternoon from Preston's through to Campbelltown at Narellan Road with around 10 minutes travel time. From 5:30pm tonight, meet the players of the GWS Giants at Harvey Norman's flagship store in Auburn, 250 Parramatta Road. Great prizes, exclusive shopping, free photos, and more. I'm Erin. That's the latest traffic. 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

0: MacArthur's Home, C91.3. It's Diesel's Soul Revival. A man who's almost permanently on tour at the moment. Let's be honest, tickets to Diesel may be the only sort of Diesel you can afford soon. It's David Archer here. I'll be before you shortly. Destiny's Child coming up. We'll play John and Cato. As far as the weather goes, the Savo, dreary. What a dreary Tuesday. 21 is the top forecast for the afternoon this afternoon. That's optimistic. It's about 18 at the moment. Plenty of cloud about, some showers, and still maybe a storm later on the Savo. It's going to be like this for days. I think the next sunny day is actually going to be Sunday. Yeah, we have a week of this ahead of us. MacArthur's Home, C91.3.
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1: Abbotsbury, look out for a truck breakdown eastbound on Elizabeth Drive just past the M7. That's causing one lane, causing some minor congestion. The M7 itself, though, all clear both north and southbound. The M5, busy but moving westbound through Moorbank past Heathcote Road and Moorbank Avenue. Lovington, Camden Valley Way, seeing some minor congestion southbound past Denham Court Road. Glow at Sydney Zoo is on now until June 14th. 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I'm Erin. That's the latest traffic. 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

0: MacArthur's home is seen 91.3. Imagine Dragons for you shortly. John Farnham coming up. Erin is going to have a look at the roads for you as well. Tonight, when you're watching the TV news, keep an eye out for the drone footage from Vivid last night. The drone show has been cancelled for a little while. It's been postponed while they try and figure something out. That would be the drones falling out of the sky. Apparently 90-odd drones last night fell from the sky into Darling Harbour, which is, well, that's just not what's supposed to happen. And there's some interesting footage where you can hear people saying, do you think that's part of the show? And it's like, no, I don't think it's part of the show. I think that's just really expensive. MacArthur's home, C91.3.
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5: Campbelltown, Narellan Road, seeing some minor congestion westbound past the tape lights. The Northern Road busy southbound through Harrington Park approaching Camden Valley Way. That's all due to ongoing roadworks. Delays are expected to build throughout the afternoon. 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

0: The Carpenter's Home, you see it on 91.3. An update from the newsroom next with Ash. Erin will check the roads. Scott's on after three. He'll play Olivia Rodrigo's new song. Scott Billy Ardle coming up. And D-Ring. MacArthur's Home, C91.3.
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10: C91.3. Party, look out for a car breakdown westbound on Campbelltown Road, just past McDonald Road. That's closing one lane, causing some minor congestion. The M7 all clear southbound through Horsley Park, past the Horsley Drive. The M5 flowing freely westbound with around 15 minutes of travel time from the Kingsgrove Main Tunnel exit through to Preston's. Score $30 off Jetstar flights with Flight Centre today only. Fly Sydney to Gold Coast one way from $47. Book online now at Flight Centre. I'm Erin, that's the latest traffic. MacArthur's C91.3.
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11: Showers across MacArthur. Good afternoon. I'm Ash Wright. Federal police are investigating the alleged harassment of witnesses testifying before the Royal Commission into Anti-Semitism. Commissioner Virginia Bell has noted a dramatic increase in online hate messages during the first block of hearings. The second set of hearings is now underway, focused on security measures in the lead up to the Bondi Beach terrorist attack. Ms. Bell says she won't tolerate the intimidation of any witness.
12: This undiluted level of hatred and bigotry directed towards members of the Jewish community is thought to benefit by those who post these remarks is lost on me.
11: East Coast power bills are set to fall from July 1st under the energy regulator's final default price cap. Standard plans will drop by up to 5%, saving households more than $130. Small businesses are the biggest winners for the changes, with some expected to save more than $700. Money expert Joel Gibson says consumers should be ready to switch to a cheaper plan.
13: If you get that letter and it's not going down by 5 or 10%, if you're not happy with the result, kick them to the curb, switch to another plan or another provider. And if you're on that default electricity offer, get off it because they're not the cheapest plans.
11: A major industrial development planned for Wilton is being tipped to create more than 1,500 local jobs, while Indilly Council has endorsed a planning proposal for the Wilton Industrial Park near the Picton Road and Hume Highway interchange. The project includes warehouse and distribution buildings, with almost half the site set aside for conservation land and koala corridors. And a major draw card at Sydney's Vivid Festival has been called off for at least 2 days. Technical difficulties saw drones fall from the sky during last night's Starbound display.
1: 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Discover Jude's Cafe Bar Brasserie at Campbelltown Catholic Club.
11: Nathan Cleary and Ethan Strange have been given just one training session to develop their halves combination ahead of the State of Origin opener tomorrow night. Strange has been called into the Blues' starting 13 on short notice after Mitchell Moses strained his hamstring. Skipper Isaiah Yeo says Strange's time on the Kangaroos tour last year will be valuable come kickoff.
14: Nathan was a sponge over there. You could just see he was sort of gravitating particularly towards Nathan, Mitch, Cam Munster as well is obviously over there, but look, that'll be fine.
11: And Essendon has sacked coach Brad Scott after a dreadful run of just one win in 24 games.
1: Wilson Storage Picton. 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C91.3 weather.
11: 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That's the latest on Macarthur's home, C91.3.

New stuff by Olivia Rodrigo. It's Drop Dead. This is The Way Home on MacArthur's Home, C91.3. Now, I know Taylor Swift is more commonly known for hiding Easter eggs and having hidden meanings in the songs that she releases, but she might have to hand that mantle over to Olivia Rodrigo. That's if you can believe the rumors that are kicking around on Instagram. So bear with me on this one. So Olivia Rodrigo was dating a British actor named Louis Partridge. They were dating for 2 years. Rumor has it they split up in about December of last year. Now, Olivia Rodrigo is on the cusp of dropping her third studio album. That's coming out next month. And in the lead up, she's dropped singles from the album. One such one was Drop Dead, that one. Also one called The Cure. Now, the reason she's called this song The Cure, it's a song about heartbreak, is because Louis Partridge's favorite band is The Cure. So now every time he goes to search up for his favorite band, he comes up with her song first. Can you believe that? It's petty to the nth degree, but I'm here for it. And if that's true, my oh my, Olivia Rodrigo has got some brains, because that is as clever as they come. You with Scott for The Way Home. Hey, speaking of the new album, you seem pretty sad for a girl so in love. June 12th. The new date of Olivia Rodrigo's album. Got Nicki Minaj on the way. Play D-Ream for you shortly. How the road's looking, Aaron. We'll check up in just a second. Make sure your headlights are on. It is pretty gloomy and dark outside. Billy Idol for you now. It's Rebel Yell. This is The Way Home. C91.3.

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1: Traffic on the M5 flowing freely westbound with around 15 minutes from the Kingsgrove main tunnel exit through to Preston's. A good run for the Hume motorway this afternoon with around 10 minutes travel time from Preston's at the M5 M7 interchange through to Campbelltown at Narellan Road. Narellan Road itself moving slowly westbound from Campbelltown at the TAFE lights through to Mount Adam past Mount Adam Drive. 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Investing carries risk. I'm Erin. That's the latest traffic. 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
0: 40k school zones are in force. 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

0: for the way home on the Carthus Home, C91.3. Now, as of a couple of days ago, the 22nd of May, there are now 2,845 stars on the Hollywood Walk of Fame. The latest recipient in the category of recording was given her Hollywood Walk of Fame star and gave a very, very emotional and powerful speech about her impact in the industry and what the star means, not just for her, but for her fans.
1: This star somehow represents immortality, and the fact that I won't is what creates the urgency that sets my heart on fire, my life and my art, and my desire to break down the walls of any boxes that we've been tricked to believe that exist.
0: She's doing big things out here. It's Miley.
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0: And her new track, Younger You. I love it. I'll play it for you next. We'll check the roads with Aaron as well. It's The Way Home. 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
1: Traffic on the M5, all clear headed westbound with around 15 minutes from the Kingsgrove Main Tunnel exit through to Preston's. A good run for the Hume Motorway this afternoon from Preston's through to Campbelltown at Narellan Road. Campbelltown, Narellan Road, very slow westbound from the Tafe Lights through to Mount Adam, past Mount Adam Drive. We've also got ongoing roadworks for the Northern Road through Harrington Park approaching Camden Valley Way, causing very heavy southbound delays. $20 million could be yours with Oz Lotto. Grab a ticket now. It could be kind of life-changing. Enter Instagram. 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I'm Erin. That's the latest traffic. 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

0: Foster and the Muffins at Deco Beach for the way home on MacArthur's home. C91.3. We'll check the roads with Aaron in just a tick. And you know what? It must be hard if you are somebody as famous as Mr. Ed Sheeran, because there would be people that dress up like you constantly, trying to get themselves free drinks, trying to get themselves a little bit of action, anything. People trying to be Ed Sheeran must just be the plague of his existence. And our story coming out of the UK is that this Ed Sheeran lookalike is now banned from every Tesco for 3 years for trying to steal some booze. His photo's been posted online and people were quick to comment that, geez, that looks uncannily like Ed Sheeran. He's let himself go a little bit. See, look, I'm having a look at the photo. The bloke looks like a stunned mullet. He does look a little bit like Ed Sheeran. That's if Ed Sheeran couldn't afford a razor and a good haircut. And I'm pretty sure Ed Sheeran, he could afford both. Galway Girl, up next, The Way Home, C91.3.
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1: While you're bumper to bumper, Sonia's in cruise control. On a Carnival cruise. The kids are at the kids' club. Husband's at the club. And Sonia's on cloud nine. You could play like Sonia if you were on Carnival. On ya, Sonia. Book your cruise today and play away on Carnival.
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4: Hello, I'm Peter Overton. Tonight at 6, incredible pictures as the Liddell Power Station is demolished. Thousands of pensioners underpaid, what you need to do now, and Blue Star Mitchell Moses officially ruled out of Origin 1. 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
5: The Northern Road, we've got ongoing roadworks southbound through Harrington Park, approaching Camden Valley Way, causing very heavy congestion. Campbelltown, Narellan Road, very slow westbound from the Tape Lights through to Mount Annan Pass from Mount Annan Drive. Cordell Road and Barangarang Road, busy but moving both ways past Camden High School. 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I'm Erin, that's the latest. Traffic, MacArthur's
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0: 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I'm MacArthur's Home, C91.3. It's 4 o'clock, your latest news, weather, traffic just around the corner. The American Music Awards were on last night, America time, the 52nd AMAs. And she went into it with 7 nominations, but unfortunately left empty-handed. It's Olivia Dean. Here's a new one. It's called Baby Steps. Up for your next play, George Michael. And Aerosmith's on the way. That's next for The Way Home on C91.3.
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6: Traffic early M5, busy but moving westbound with around 20 minutes travel time from the King's Grove main tunnel exit through to Preston. The M7 all clear southbound through Horsley Pass past the Horsley Zone. We've got heavy congestion for Cameron Valley Way headed southbound through Harrington Park approaching Norello Road. Sydney's West 4x4 and Outdoor Show returns to Sydney Showground June 12 to 14. 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I'm Erin. That's the latest traffic. 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
7: Showers across MacArthur. Good afternoon. I'm Ash Wright. The Premier admits he disagrees with the Prime Minister on a number of issues, but he denies there is a rift which is hurting New South Wales. Chris Minns publicly took aim at the federal government over a lack of action on bracket creep and has also spoken out about the tobacco excise and distribution of GST revenue. He's confident federal help will be there when needed.
8: I have to sometimes put on the boxing gloves and make sure that we get our fair share, and sometimes that's, you know, uncomfortable in terms of the relationship. But when we need to work together and there's a natural disaster, we work incredibly closely, and whatever's gone on in the past is put to one side.
7: A major draw card at Sydney's Vivid Festival has been called off for at least 2 days. Technical difficulties saw drones fall from the sky during last night's Starbound display. The incident has been blamed on unforeseen technical difficulties, and an event spokesperson says public safety is the number one priority. A major jobs boost for the broader MacArthur region is a step closer after Wallandilly Council endorsed plans for the Wilton Industrial Park at its latest meeting. The proposal includes 12 warehouse and distribution buildings near the Picton Road and Hume Highway interchange, with more than 1,500 local jobs expected once complete. Council says the development will also include conservation areas and road upgrades. And Melbourne's landmarks will be lit up in blue tonight in honour of AFL and MND campaigner Neil Danaher, who passed away overnight.
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7: Ethan Strange will start start for New South Wales in his State of Origin debut tomorrow night, with Mitchell Moses officially ruled out. The Parramatta playmaker picked up a hamstring strain at the end of the Blues' training session yesterday. Coach Laurie Daly says the team will take it in their stride.
9: There's always unexpected things that happen. We've got a really good, strong group of young men. It won't faze them. They'll just move on.
7: And Alex Demonor, Tanasi Kokkinakis and Daria Kasatkina have won their opening round matches at the French Open.
1: 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C91.3 weather.
7: 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That's the latest on Macarthur's home, C91.3.

Olivia Dean's new one. It's called Baby Steps. This is The Way Home on C91.3. Yes, 7 nominations at the 2026 American Music Awards, the AMAs. And unfortunately, Olivia Dean walking home empty-handed. The big winners for the 2026 AMAs. Artist of the Year went to BTS. New Artist of the Year went to Cat's Eye. That's the global girl group. Album of the Year was Sabrina Carpenter's Man's Best Friend. And Song of the Year went to Huntrix from K-pop Demon Hunters Golden. And to be fair, I think that's a pretty good choice because that song has been everywhere. Got Glass Animals for you next. Aerosmith's on the way. We'll check the roads with Aaron after George Michael's Freedom 90. It's The Way Home. MacArthur's Home. C91.3.

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1: M5 busy westbound through Moorbank past Heathcote Road and Moorbank Avenue. A good run for the Hume Motorway southbound from Preston's through to Campbelltown at Narellan Road with around 10 minutes of travel time. Narellan Road itself very slow westbound from Gilchrist Drive through to Mount Annan past Mount Annan Drive, and the Northern Road at a standstill headed southbound through Harrington Park approaching Camden Valley Way. That's all due to ongoing roadworks. 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I'm Erin. That's the latest traffic. 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

0: Sarah Smith's Dude Looks Like a Lady. This is The Way Home on C91.3. We'll check the roads with Erin next. Lado's coming up. Play Sombra as well. Bit going on in the world of rugby league.
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0: Yeah, it was announced yesterday that Mitchell Moses, who will be playing in the halves for the New South Wales Blues in Game 1 of State of Origin, which is tomorrow night, that he was having some tightness in the legs and wanted to go and get scans, and the scans today revealed that he has been scratched off. He's ruled out for Origin Game 1, so he will not be in the halves with Nathan Cleary. It will be Ethan Strange, who's coming from the Canberra Raiders. He was on the bench, and he's now going to be in the starting halves, and they've brought Matt Burton into the fold as well. So a couple of changes for the New South Wales Blues ahead of Game 1 tomorrow night. All the action on Channel 9. You can catch it from, I do believe it's 8 o'clock or 7:30. Check your local guide. But it's going to be a big clash, and hopefully the Blues are able to bring the shield back to New South Wales. More news in the rugby league. Luke Burt, former player for the Parramatta Eels, he has signed on as a assistant coach for the PNG Chiefs when they enter the comp in 2028. They're going on a bit of a signing spree at the moment, not only with Jerome Luai, but then the NRL's all-time greatest try scorer, Alex Johnston, now Luke Burt. Things are really starting to shape up in Port Moresby, it seems. And from the top of the tree, news coming to hand yesterday that Andrew Abdo is stepping down as the CEO of the NRL. He's moving to Tennis Australia. Now, yesterday, when I was talking about this, I'm pretty sure I called him Anthony Abdo. And look, that's my bad. I'm getting my Andrew Abdos and Anthony Albos confused. So apologies for that. It was Andrew Abdo stepping down as CEO of the NRL. Also coming to hand today, because of that decision for Andrew Abdo, Peter Vlandis, who is the chairman of the Rugby League Commission, he's announced that he's stepping away long service leave from his high-profile role at Racing New South Wales so he can divert all his attention to the Rugby League. Look, I can barely put on my socks in time, and this bloke's running two major corporations. Geez, some people have just got it, don't they? I could not handle the pressure. A lot going on in the world of rugby league, and at 4 o'clock, the Savo, the team list dropped for round 13. The West Tigers, they are taking on the Bulldogs at Combank Stadium, and we are looking fierce. Jareem Buller's back. We got Appy Corrissau back. Kai Pierce-Paul is back. Oh, things are looking up, Millhouse. It is looking good. If you jump online and check out the ins and outs for all the teams, use that as a good guide to go and place your tips in C91.3's NRL footy tipping comp. 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
1: 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C91.3.
10: Campbelltown, Narellan Road, moving very slowly westbound past the tape lights. We've also got heavy congestion for Narellan Road through Mount Adam past Mount Adam Drive. Ongoing roadworks for the Northern Road headed southbound through Harrington Park approaching Camden Valley Way, causing very heavy delays. From 5:30pm tonight, meet the players of the GWS Giants at Harvey Norman's flagship store in Auburn, 250 Parramatta Road. Great prizes, exclusive shopping, free photos and more. I'm Erin, that's the latest traffic, MacArthur's C91.3.
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0: It's the Spice Girls and Wannabe, The Way Home on MacArthur's Home, C91.3. Weather-wise, it's been a pretty average day, hasn't it? A lot of doom and gloom about. If you want to be my lover. And unfortunately, this wet weather we've been experiencing, it's going to be hanging around right into the weekend, which sucks for people like me who, for whatever reason, just can't remember to pack an umbrella. We're on the second day of the working week, and both days I've forgotten my umbrella. Oh, it's the pits. You get in the car soaking wet. Oh, horrible. Maybe I should just buy a second umbrella and keep it in the car for emergencies. Now, that would be a good idea. If you were planning on taking the kids to soccer training or football training this evening, more bad news for you. Looks like most of the sports grounds across the MacArthur are closed. And if you're unsure, check out your local council's website or give them a buzz, because the worst thing would be rocking up to training and finding out that the grounds are closed. I mean, I would hate to be doing any sort of physical activity or running around on the grounds when it's just a mud fest at the moment. Think of the injuries. Think of the laundry. Oh, I'm shuddering. We'll check the traffic with Aaron next. Got Danny Marchio coming up, plus The Living End before 5, C91.3.
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2: Traffic on the M5, busy westbound through Warbank past Heathcote Road. The M7, all clear southbound through Horsley Park past the Horsley Drive. Campbelltown, Narellan Road, busy westbound past Gilchrist Drive. Harrington Park, ongoing roadworks southbound for the Northern Road approaching Camden Valley Way, causing bumper-to-bumper congestion. At Spotlight, save a massive 20 to 50% off store-wide. 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I'm Erin, that's the latest traffic, MacArthur's C91.3.
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0: The Living End and White Noise, The Way Home on C91.3. 5 o'clock is here. Your latest news, weather, traffic just around the corner. Now our biopics. They are the flavour of the month. Michael Jackson's got one out at the moment. A couple of years ago, we had Bohemian Rhapsody for Queen, our Rocket Man for Elton John, and The Beatles. They're getting a biopic as well, but not just one biopic, not two, four. Four different movies, one for each member of the Beatles, John, Paul, Ringo, and George. All four movies set to be released in April of 2028, which is very, very ambitious. And there's been a couple of questions asked about the accuracy of what's going to be said and projected in these biopics, because Giles Martin, who is the son of the Beatles producer George Martin, has praised the scripts and actors, said that he's worked very closely with them, that they're doing a really, really good job. On the other hand, George Harrison's ex-wife, Patty Boyd, who he was married to for 11 years, has said that she hasn't heard boo about it.
1: I got my mind set on you. I got my mind set on you.
0: She's had no input. And apparently there's somebody in the movie that will be betraying her that she's had no say over. It does seem a little bit odd. But George Harrison, got my mind set on you. I'll play it for you next. He has on the way, plus Taylor. Next for The Way Home on C91.3.
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8: Traffic on the M5, busy but moving westbound through Moorbank past Heathcote Road. A good run for the Hume motorway with around 10 minutes of travel time from Preston's through to Campbelltown at Narellan Road. Narellan Road itself, busy westbound through Campbelltown past the TAFE lights. We've got ongoing roadworks for the Northern Road headed southbound through Harrington Park approaching Camden Valley Way. That's causing very heavy congestion. 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I'm Erin, that's the latest traffic, MacArthur's C91.3.
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9: Showers across MacArthur. Good afternoon. I'm Ash Wright. Federal police are investigating the alleged harassment of witnesses testifying before the Royal Commission into Anti-Semitism. Commissioner Virginia Bell has noted a dramatic increase in online hate messages during the first block of hearings. The second set of hearings is now underway, focused on security measures in the lead up to the Bondi Beach terrorist attack. Ms. Bell says she won't tolerate the intimidation of any witness.
10: This undiluted level of hatred and bigotry directed towards members of the Jewish community is thought to benefit by those who post these remarks is lost on me.
9: East Coast power bills are set to fall from July 1st under the energy regulator's final default price cap. Standard plans will drop by up to 5%, saving households more than $130. Small businesses are the biggest winners for the changes, with some expected to save more than $700. Money expert Joel Gibson says consumers should be ready to switch to a cheaper plan.
11: If you get that letter and it's not going down by 5 or 10%, if you're not happy with the result, kick them to the curb, switch to another plan or another provider. And if you're on that default electricity offer, get off it, because they're not the cheapest plans.
9: A major industrial development plan for Wilton is being tipped to create more than 1,500 local jobs. Wallandilly Council has endorsed a planning proposal for the Wilton Industrial Park near the Picton Road and Hume Highway interchange. The project includes warehouse and distribution buildings, with almost half the site set aside for conservation land and koala corridors. And a major draw card at Sydney's Vivid Festival has been called off for at least 2 days. Technical difficulties saw drones fall from the sky during last night's Starbound display.
7: 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Discover Jude's Cafe Bar Brasserie at Campbelltown Catholic Club.
9: Nathan Cleary and Ethan Strange have been given just one training session to develop their halves combination ahead of the State of Origin opener tomorrow night. Strange has been called into the Blues' starting 13 on short notice after Mitchell Moses strained his hamstring. Skipper Isaiah Yeo says Strange's time on the Kangaroos tour last year will be valuable come kickoff.
12: Ethan was a sponge over there. You could just see he was sort of gravitating particularly towards Nathan, Mitch, Cam Munster as well is obviously over there, but look, that'll be fine.
9: And Essendon has sacked coach Brad Scott after a dreadful run of just one win in 24 games.
7: Wilson Storage Picton. 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C91.3 weather.
9: 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That's the latest on MacArthur's home, C91.3.

0: I'm going to say it. I reckon it's one of the best. Taylor and Elizabeth Taylor. This is The Way Home on C91.3. Taylor Swift famously engaged to NFL star Travis Kelce. Their wedding is going to be soon. A lot of ifs and buts and questions still asked about it, but it's got to be in the next couple of months. They're talking June, July. Travis Kelce has a podcast with his brother, Jason Kelce. And recently on the New Heights podcast, they interviewed Colin Jost, who is a very famous comedian from SNL. He's also married to Scarlett Johansson. And I love this little clip, right, that I saw on the podcast of Travis Kelce asking Colin Jost just a zinger of a question.
1: As two guys who are also of the plus one fraternity and have this same experience, how nice is it to be the less famous person in your relationship?
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0: See, I love that they can just take the mickey out of themselves because, yeah, look, there's no kidding. Scarlett Johansson is way more famous than Colin Jost. And Taylor Swift, well, it goes without saying, 10 times more famous than Travis Kelce. Got Gale on the way, play 5 shortly. We'll check the roads with Aaron after George Harrison. C91.3.

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1: Traffic on the M5. Busy but moving westbound through Moorbank past Heathcote Road. The M7 all clear southbound through Horsley Park past the Horsley Drive. The Hume Motorway reports of an incident southbound in Ingleburn near Williamson Road. That's causing some minor congestion. $20 million could be yours with Oz Lotto. Grab a ticket now. It could be kind of life-changing. Enter in-store, online or on the Lotto app before 7:30 tonight. I'm Erin. That's the latest traffic. 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

0: Vibes. Keep on moving. 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MacArthur's home, C91.3. Teddy Swims coming up. Play JoJo shortly. We'll check the roads with Aaron in just a tick. Speaking of Five, they've been in the country recently for a string of shows across the land. And if you were lucky enough to catch their Sydney show a couple of Saturdays ago, I've heard nothing but good reviews. And the footage I've seen online, just incredible. Like, it just looked like a good time, a wholesome fun time at the Five concert. And I'd hope so, because it's the first time in 26 years that the UK boy band will be numerically accurate on their tour, meaning all five members of Five will be there. And I mean, that just makes sense, doesn't it? You got five members in the band, you call it Five. I mean, it just feels right. I think the four members of 5 Seconds of Summer, they could learn a thing or two here.
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1: Ledswood Hills, we have a two-car crash northbound on Camden Valley Way approaching Springfield Road, causing very heavy congestion. If that's to take it easy through the area, traffic is backed up all the way through to Gregory Hills Drive, Campbelltown, Narellan Road, very slow westbound past Gilchrist Drive, the M5, busy but moving westbound through Moorbank past Heathcote Road and Moorbank Avenue. 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I'm Erin. That's the latest traffic. 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

0: The Way Home on MacArthur's Home, C91.3. Hello, you're with Scott. Just 18 degrees at the moment. It is chilly out there. You'll need a jumper or jacket if you're stepping outdoors tonight, plus an umbrella. Do not forget your umbrella. Hey, this is exciting. Entries are now open for the MacArthur Nature Competition. They close on the 26th of June, so you've got heaps and heaps of time to get your entries in, whether it's in art, creative writing, digital photography. The MacArthur Nature Competition now combines the MacArthur Nature Photography Comp and the Threatened Species Art and Writing Competition. It is now one. You've got until the 26th of June to get your entries in. If you jump online and have a look at your local council's website, there will be more info because it is a collaborative effort from Campbelltown City Council, Wallandilly Shire Council, and the Camden Council to put this on. The themes of this year are caring for country, animals and pollinators, and Australian native plants and landscapes. More T's and C's and info, check out your local council's website. Now, I don't know how a picture of my dog Tilly is going to go in the MacArthur Nature Competition, so surely you can do better than me. Get those creative juices flowing. Entries close June 26. So I keep you've got stacks and stacks of time to come up with something awesome for the MacArthur Nature Competition. Shepherd's on the way. We'll check the roads next. C91.3.
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1: Ledswood Hills, we have a multi-vehicle crash northbound on Kempton Valley Way approaching the Hermitage Way, causing very heavy congestion. Traffic is backed up all the way past Gregory Hills Drive, Campbelltown, the Relling Road, busy westbound past Gilchrist Drive, and we've still got those ongoing roadworks through Harrington Park on the Northern Road headed southbound approaching Kempton Valley Way. 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I'm Erin. That's the latest traffic, MacArthur's C91.3.

0: and All Rise. 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Look, back in the day, they were the boy band. They were the biggest thing since sliced bread. They formed back in 2000. They were together for 5 years. Then they went on hiatus for a bit. Came back in 2011. How's this? Their comeback was to represent the UK at Eurovision. They ended up coming 11th, which is not bad for a band that's been on hiatus for the last 6 years. 6 o'clock is here, your latest news, weather, traffic just around the corner. Then, 6 p.m., it is Playmore. Two songs back-to-back that fit the mold of today's chosen category. Find out the category, find out the songs. Next, for The Way Home.
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7: Lesbian Hills, look out for a multi-vehicle crash northbound on Camden Valley Way approaching the Hermitage Ray. That's closing one lane, causing very heavy congestion. Traffic is backed up all the way past Gregory Hills Drive. Campbelltown, Narellan Road, busy westbound past Gilchrist Drive. The M5 seeing some minor congestion westbound through Casula past the Hume Highway. This winter, too many people are one crisis away from homelessness. Help rebuild lives by donating to the Vinnie's Winter Appeal at vinnies.org.au. I'm Erin, that's the latest traffic. MacArthur's C91.3.
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8: Showers across MacArthur. Good evening. I'm Ash Wright. The Premier admits he disagrees with the Prime Minister on a number of issues, but he denies there is a rift which is hurting New South Wales. Chris Minns publicly took aim at the federal government over a lack of action on bracket creep and has also spoken out about the tobacco excise and distribution of GST revenue. He's confident federal help will be there when needed.
9: I have to sometimes put on the boxing gloves and make sure that we get our fair share, and sometimes that's uncomfortable in terms of the relationship, but when we need to work together and there's a natural disaster, we work incredibly closely, and whatever's gone on in the past is put to one side.
8: A major draw card at Sydney's Vivid Festival has been called off for at least 2 days. Technical difficulties saw drones fall from the sky during last night's Starbound display. The incident has been blamed on unforeseen technical difficulties, and an event spokesperson says public safety is the number one priority. A major jobs boost for the broader MacArthur region is a step closer after Wallandilly Council endorsed plans for the Wilton Industrial Park at its latest meeting. The proposal includes 12 warehouse and distribution buildings near the Picton Road and Highway interchange, with more than 1,500 local jobs expected once complete. Council says the development will also include conservation areas and road upgrades. And Melbourne's landmarks will be lit up in blue tonight in honour of AFL and MND campaigner Neil Danaher, who passed away overnight.
6: 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Discover Jude's Cafe Bar Brasserie at Campbelltown Catholic Club.
8: Ethan Strange will start for New South Wales in his State of Origin debut tomorrow night, with Mitchell Moses officially ruled out. The Parramatta playmaker picked up a hamstring strain at the end of the Blues' training session yesterday. Coach Laurie Daly says the team will take it in their stride.
10: There's always unexpected things that happen. We've got a really good, strong group of young men. It won't faze them. They'll just move on.
8: And Alex De Minaur, Tanasi Kokkinakis and Daria Kasatkina have won their opening round matches at the French Open.
6: 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C91.3 weather.
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12: It is 6 p.m. It is Playmore. Two songs back to back that fit the mold of today's chosen category. They say that life imitates art, and back at the end of the 90s, a movie came out starring Jim Carrey called The Truman Show, which was about an ordinary man whose entire life is a reality TV show. So in essence, he's been living in this bubble surrounded by others who are all actors with cameras watching his every move since he was born. It's a really good movie if you haven't watched it. It's called The Truman Show. Well worth checking out. But obviously, because his entire life is a film set, things go wrong and they have to make up ways so that Truman doesn't get suspicious that something is going on. And a key moment in the movie is at the very start, where lights and sound equipment start falling out of the sky and almost hit Truman. So then they made a radio broadcast.
13: Here's a news flash just in. An aircraft in trouble began shedding parts as it flew over Sea Haven just a few moments ago.
12: So yeah, they had to cover up their tracks in essence. And last night, If you're at Vivid, the light show in the CBD, it was almost like a scene out of the Truman Show. 89 drones from the Vivid Sydney drone show fell out of the sky and landed in Darling Harbour. And the footage is just unbelievable. There's lights going everywhere and they're splashing in the water. It was a real hazard for everybody that was around because where are these drones going to go? If you were planning on heading into Vivid to watch the drone shows, they have been cancelled for the time being. All of today's shows and tomorrow's shows have been canned while they do a thorough investigation as to what happened. They are saying it was a radio frequency interference that caused the problem, but still, 89 drones in the water. I don't want to know how much a drone costs because that would be hella expensive. So today, 6 p.m, play more falling songs. Things falling out of the sky, things falling over. I got Pitbull and Kesha on the way next because what do you say when something's falling over? They'll tell you very soon after Tom Petty's Free Fallin'. You'll love this. 6 p.m. Play more falling on Scene 91.3. She's a

Timbar, what do you say if something's fallen down? It's Timbar. The way home on C91.3. Yeah, last night, scenes on my social feeds today of 89 drones falling out of the sky during the Vivid Sydney drone light show. They were falling into Darling Harbour. And I mean, the footage is incredible, but the light show itself, kind of a bit of a miss. They're falling out of the sky, going every which way. I decided to get my professor hat on and do a little bit of research and some maths into a projected cost for how much 89 drones in the water would cost. Now, a quick search tells me that the cheapest drone on the market that I can pick up from Big W is around about $60, and they go all the way up to infinite. There are thousands and thousands of dollar ones that you can buy if you want. But if we were to take the cheapest possible drone and use that for the light show, $60 each times 89, it's still going to set you back a couple of $1,000. And something tells me that the professional light show for Vivid is not using the same drones I can pick up from Big W Campbelltown in half an hour if I wanted to. GRL's on the way. Play the Angels. We'll get the roads with Aaron after Miles Smith and Niles Drive Safe. C91.3.

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1: Gledswood Hills, Camden Valleyway recovering northbound, approaching the Hermitage Way from an earlier three-vehicle pile-up. A steady run north after that into Hornsey Park. In Bardia, busy for Campbelltown Road south, approaching Devonport Road. And the Hume Motorway motoring nicely between the Preston Slip and Wilson Picton Road both ways. 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That's the latest traffic, Macarthur's C91.3.
0: See?

0: the Angels, and we've got to get out of this place. This is the way home. McArthur's Home, C91.3. A term being thrown around recently that you may or may not have come across is blue dot fever, which is basically poor ticket sales because apps like Ticketek and Ticketmaster show vacant seats as little blue dots around the venue where the concert is being held. And if there are too many blue dots, well, that's blue dot fever. Not enough tickets are being sold. Artists, and I mean big artists, are falling victim to this blue dot fever. Meghan Trainor is one of them, and arguably Post Malone as well, who apparently, with some poor ticket sales over in the US, he had to cancel the first 3 weeks of his tour. He said it so he can focus on new music, but people were quick to jump on and say, yeah, he actually didn't sell that many tickets overseas. I don't think it must have affected him that much, though. He's just announced Australian tour dates. He's going to be in Sydney on October 15 this year. Tickets go on sale on Thursday if you're interested. That's for general admission. There are pre-sales as well. I'd be looking into them if you're a big Posty fan. Here he is with Morgan Wallen. I'll play that next. We'll check the roads with Aaron. C91.3.
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1: Ledsford Hills, a multi-vehicle crash northbound on Cameron Valley Way approaching the Hermitage Way, closing one lane, causing some heavy congestion. Traffic remains backed up all the way past Gregory Hills Drive. Campbelltown, the Rellin Road slow westbound past Gilchrist Drive. We've got ongoing roadworks for the Northern Road headed southbound through Harrington Park, causing heavy congestion approaching Cameron Valley Way. 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T's and C's apply. I'm Erin, that's the latest traffic, MacArthur's C91.3.

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2: Traffic on the M5, busy but moving westbound through Moorbank past Heathcote Road. All clear though for the M7 with around 17 minutes travel time from Richmond Road through to Preston's, Lovington, Camden Valley Way. All clear southbound past Denham Court Road, and in Campbelltown, Norellan Road, seeing some minor congestion both ways past Gilchrist Drive. 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I'm Erin. That's the latest traffic. MacArthur's
3: 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You might not see poverty, but it follows 8-year-old Max to school every day. 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

0: They picked up a whole chunk of cheese for their reunion tour last year. It's Oasis and Wonderwall on MacArthur's home, C91.3, and the change will keep on flowing. The Oasis reunion documentary, currently untitled, but set to be released later this year. That cash does not stop for the Gallagher brothers. We'll check the roads with Erin next, plus the news headlines you need to know. Doechii's on the way, play Maroon 5, and happy birthday to Lenny Kravitz. He's up next.
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6: Traffic on the M5, all clear westbound with around 15 minutes from the Kingsgrove main tunnel exit through to Preston's. The M7, all clear southbound through Horsley Park past the Horsley Drive. A good run for the Hume motorway this evening with around 10 minutes travel time from Preston's at the M5 M7 interchange through to Campbelltown at Narellan Road. 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T's and C's apply. I'm Erin, that's the latest traffic, MacArthur's C91.3.
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7: Hello, I'm Sarah Wiedersane. A group of 19 women and children linked to Islamic State have now arrived in Australia. Federal politics editor Michael Packey.
8: A few hours ago, two of the so-called ISIS brides and seven children touched down in Melbourne after spending almost a decade in a camp in Syria. A flight with another five women and five children landed in Sydney a short time ago. The federal government maintains it did not assist the group, other than issue passports, which it argues it's legally required to do as they're Australian citizens. Police are not expected to arrest any of the group, but they've been offered health support and transport out of the airport. Another woman is seeking legal advice after being barred from returning to Australia amid security concerns. She's remained in Syria with her 9-year-old daughter.
7: The state and federal governments say investments in renewable energy are driving an anticipated drop in power bills. The energy regulator has announced its latest default market offer, reducing the maximum rate retailers on the East Coast can charge for electricity from July. The federal opposition says it's not enough to compensate for years of higher prices. The federal government will continue to fund travel allowance for the parents of Victoria Cross recipient Corporal Cameron Baird, who was killed in Afghanistan in 2013. His parents Doug and Kay travel to schools and RSL clubs around the country, sharing the story of their son. Veterans Affairs had cut the $2,800 travel allowance, but the minister has now intervened and reinstated the funding. Artworks belonging to late broadcaster John Laws and his wife Caroline have been donated to the Art Gallery of New South Wales. The 10 works are valued at $5.5 million in total. The gallery's Wayne Tunnicliffe says the couple always wanted their collection shared with the public.
9: It's a great reflection of John and Caroline Laws' public spiritedness in gifting these to the people of New South Wales.
7: Also making news, federal police have confirmed they're investigating reports of harassment towards witnesses appearing at the Royal Commission into Anti-Semitism. And the US says it's launched new strikes on southern Iran, targeting Iranian missile sites and boats attempting to place mines.
5: C91.3 Sport. 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
7: Checking sport, Queensland won't change their approach to tomorrow's State of Origin series opener, despite the Blues' late shuffle in the halves. Ethan Strange will start at 5-8 after Mitchell Moses was ruled out with a hamstring injury. A huge blow for the Socceroos ahead of the FIFA World Cup, with Riley McGree to miss the tournament with injury. For the first time in 16 years, two Australians have faced off in Major League Baseball. Curtis Meade hit two home runs in Washington's 10-2 victory over Travis Bazana's Cleveland Guardians. That's the latest news and sport.
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0: Cold and rainy tonight. If you're stepping outdoors, take a jacket and an umbrella with you. You're probably going to need it. More wet weather tomorrow, unfortunately. Just tops of 22 for your Wednesday. 21 and wet on Thursday. More rain to come on Friday. Right now, 18 degrees on C91.3.

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I'll give you $100. 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
1: Traffic on the M5, going freely westbound with around 15 minutes travel time from the Kingsgrove main tunnel exit through to Preston's. A good run for the Hume motorway southbound from Preston's through to Menangle Park, past the Spring Farm Parkway, Campbelltown, Narellan Road, busy but moving westbound past Gilchrist Drive. 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Aldi. Good, different. I'm Erin. That's the latest traffic. MacArthur's C91.3.

Roy Orbison's You Got It. This is The Way Home on MacArthur's Home. C91.3 AMA winners, Cat's Eye. I'll play them for you next. Third Eye Blind's coming up. We'll check the roads with Aaron as well. And he's facing a lawsuit in Japan. It's been brought by a Japanese festival promoter, which alleges that they paid $200,000 to Mr. Say Your Own Name in Every Song to appear at their festival. He backed out and allegedly kept the money at this stage. They are all allegations, but some difficult times for Mr. Jason Derulo. Here he is within my head. C91.3. Jason!

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1: Traffic on the M5 flowing freely westbound with around 15 minutes of travel time from the Kingsgrove main tunnel exit through to Preston's. The M7 all clear southbound through Horsley Park past the Horsley Drive. Campbelltown, Narellan Road busy westbound past Gilchrist Drive. 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I'm Erin. That's the latest traffic. 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

0: 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Tomorrow it is State of Origin. State v State, Mate v Mate. The Blues v the Maroons. And MacArthur Breakfast tomorrow morning with Ali Redondo. 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
2: Preston's M5-M7 all clear in both directions. Leppington, Camden Valley Way, seeing some minor delays southbound past Denham Court Road. Campbelltown, Narellan Road, busy but moving westbound past Gilchrist Drive. The Northern Road all clear both ways through Harrington Park and Oran Park. 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I'm Erin. That's the latest traffic. 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

0: 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Would you look at the time? It is 8 o'clock. I am getting out of here for another day. You do not want to miss MacArthur Breakfast with Ali Redondo tomorrow morning. 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Sounds like a dream come true. All that and more tomorrow morning. MacArthur Breakfast with Ali back from 5:30. We'll check the roads with Erin next. U2's coming up. Play Green Day. New tonight's at C91.3. It is Ned and Josh. They're up next. Have a great one, MacArthur.
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2: Preston's M5-M7 all clear in both directions. Leppington, Cannon Valley Way, seeing some minor delays southbound past Denham Court Road. Campbelltown, Narellan Road busy but moving westbound past Gilchrist Drive. The Northern Road all clear both ways through Harrington Park and Oran Park. 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
4: Tuesday night is all right for some Ned and Josh, and that's what we're doing. Ned,
5: sure.
4: And Josh at night. So, yeah, thank you for being here with us.
5: It's us and it's at night.
4: I wish
5: all the promises have been fulfilled already.
4: I wish I could start that again. I wish live radio wasn't live sometimes, because...
5: What would you say if you could start it again?
4: I just probably wouldn't have gone down that track, you know, sure. Trying to sing-song the beginning of the show, like trying to make it feel cutesy. It just ended up being really, really, I think, cringy. I didn't like that at all.
5: I'm certainly glad it was you and not me.
4: Yeah. That's all you need to say.
5: I'm not here to say it was cringy or bad or awful or really, really visceral for any human being to consume. I'm just glad you did it.
4: Thank you.
5: Not me.
4: I'm really glad you're not here to say any of those
5: things. I didn't say any of those things. I didn't say that's god-awful radio and you should be fired, but not me. I should be giving your entire salary and I should just continue to do this by myself. I would never say any of those things.
4: I'm glad you wouldn't say any
5: of those
4: things.
5: I would never dream of saying those things.
4: Coming up next, to kick off the show tonight, I have a complaint that I'd like to make that has the potential to sound somewhat snobby, has the potential to sound somewhat elitist, but I'd like to pitch a case as to why it's actually not. And it is a perfectly valid complaint.
5: Yeah. Certainly would go against the track record for the people who are snobby, being like, I'm not snobby, but... I'll at least hear you out for 30 seconds, then I'll make a definitive choice.
4: Okay, fair enough.
1: Ned and Josh at night. Ned and Josh at night. C91.3.

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0: MacArthur's Home. C91.3, you got Ned and Josh at night. You can check out our Instagram. Please go and give us a follow. It's at Ned and Josh. Now,
1: look, I'm about to say something that's going to sound kind of like, I mean, it's not elitist or anything. Everyone can do this. It's not hard. Mm. It's also not that expensive. But we get our groceries delivered. It's not that special. Lots of people do it.
2: I've never done it.
1: No, no, I am not saying.
2: I also know that some people don't do it because they have a wealth of money. Some people do it out of convenience.
1: It is,
2: like,
1: that's why we do it.
2: By the time I get home, we pick up the kids, we run to sport. It's like also taking 40 minutes to go to the shop and buy stuff.
1: Painful.
2: Having someone to look after my kids is not something I can really swing.
1: No, no, no. And that's why we do it. I mean, that's why Carrie does it. So this whole thing has led to an interesting point in my life where I've got to acknowledge that I'm getting kind of odd in my old age. Like, there's just things that really upset me that shouldn't. And this is one of them.
2: I'll argue you've always been like this.
1: Okay, right.
2: I can't remember a time where you weren't annoyed by things that shouldn't annoy you.
1: Yeah, okay, right.
2: I'm also guilty of it, so let me hear it.
1: What I would say is when they don't have an item you've bought online in stock, they substitute it for something similar. So something very, very similar. So if you were to say, I want Aero Kit Kat peppermint, but they've only got the Aero Kit Kat strawberry, they will just substitute the peppermint for strawberry.
2: You should be picking up your groceries. No,
1: but let me just say, that's not what this is.
2: No, I know.
1: Okay? So the only thing that I have noticed on a regular basis where it grinds my gears because it doesn't make any sense is we get sugar-free lemonade.
2: Okay.
1: And if they don't have any sugar-free lemonade, they just give us lemonade.
2: That's not right.
1: And those two things are completely different products, like fundamentally different products.
2: I would think, in my mind, a lemon squash sugar-free is closer to a sugar-free lemonade than lemonade is.
1: I would agree. I would 100% agree because you are literally, if you can find something, I think once we say we don't have that sugar-free item, we are still in the sugar-free family. If you're going into the sugar family, you have completely changed the item I asked for.
2: No, I agree. It's like if you were like, hey, I need oat milk. And they're like, well, you don't have any oat milk. Here's full cream.
1: Yeah.
2: Get this up, yeah. It's like, no, I'm lactose intolerant. Okay, well, don't drink it.
1: It's like, no, no, but I paid for it.
2: The thing said milk. This is milk. What do you want?
1: I really think this isn't an odd hill to die on.
2: No, I think you're right.
1: It's an unworthy hill to die on.
2: I agree.
1: I hope I don't have to die, but I would just like them to stop doing this.
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0: Then Josh at Night for your Tuesday on MacArthur's Home, C91.3. You sometimes hear brand new parents just say things like, no, we haven't had any troubles with getting her down to sleep. This is, she just sleeps through the whole night. And then you watch other new parents in the room just be like, God damn it.
1: Yep.
0: You are so lucky and you don't even realize.
1: Bunch of people that I know have all had kids and some of them are like,
0: my God, she just sleeps through the night. It's incredible.
1: We barely have to put her down. Mm-hmm. She's already asleep. And then some of the other ones are like, I get at most an hour's sleep.
0: I'm micro-sleeping.
1: Yeah, yeah.
0: Literally just...
1: It's how doctors say you're meant to sleep. Yeah. It's just in 20-minute intervals every hour on the hour.
0: I have had essentially that exact same analogy occur for the first time ever with my golden retriever Star.
1: It's hard to get her down.
0: No. That would be incredibly easy.
1: I was going to say.
0: And I don't want to think about that.
1: She's not a fast moving dog.
0: She's limping. She's not doing it now, but trust me, she limps all the time.
1: If I needed to, put it down. Be sorted out. This could be handled.
0: The closest I have got to that analogy is Star has never chewed anything I care about. She has never destroyed anything of mine.
1: It's not their MO, those dogs.
0: No,
1: they're not chewers. They're diggers.
0: Has unfortunately now done the first ever... really take something from me that I cared about.
1: She sampled something. Oh, let me sample your wares.
0: She didn't sample it. She destroyed it.
1: Yeah. It's very hard for a dog to just go like, It's she probably ate, like, let me swallow this whole thing.
0: She ate my AirPod Pro. Only my left one.
1: Can you hear it? Have you done the thing where you turn it up really loud?
0: It was basically scraped up on the ground. Like, she didn't actually consume most of it. I think she got the little foam bit, the little silicon bit that goes in your ear, and then she has left the rest of it on the grass, which, thank God, because it has a little battery in it. So the first thing I did was panic and think that we were going to have to go to the vet, pay thousands of dollars to get x-rays. But then I did some quick engineering on Google and found out where the battery actually is, and I was like, that part's still on the grass.
1: Yeah,
0: so thank God, and it's intact. It
1: she's almost like a surgically removed.
0: She has.
1: Yeah, she knew what she was after.
0: Can't get me
1: which
0: wrong.
1: Is impressive for a dog her size as well to even be able to. I don't think I could do that with
0: an
1: AirPod.
0: She's obviously gotten it like somebody having a sample of corn on the cob.
1: Yeah.
0: Like, ridiculous the self-control she's had with
1: like
0: the AirPod.
1: It's like spitting out an M&M's shell.
0: Yeah,
1: it's like, I don't know how you've done this, to be honest.
0: It was remarkable.
1: In my mind, it's the one thing. But it's one entity.
0: I seriously considered leaving the gate open.
1: You wanted to run away now?
0: I wanted her to go.
1: You'll know where she is now if you have tracking on your AirPods.
0: I have never been so frustrated at her in my life.
1: Yeah.
0: Has Lenny destroyed anything of yours?
1: Oh, of course. We went through, like, I've lost, like, 5 sets of shoes.
0: Yeah.
1: He went through a stage where he started eating books, which was really confusing.
0: And he's strange.
1: He would just take a book off my shelf and just chew through every page.
0: Thirst for knowledge.
1: Well, no.
0: Maybe that's how he thought he got the knowledge from a book.
1: I could absolutely deal with books. Unfortunately, he decided to get graphic novels, which all cost around $150. So he took my Judge Dredd collection, chewed through that, chewed through Watchmen, and I was like, that's fine.
0: This is so fun.
1: This costs 6 times what a book would cost. I'm so glad that we're having this exchange. And there was a stage in my life where I was like, I don't know what it'll be, but I know I'm coming home to something being chewed up.
0: Yeah.
1: And that when it became books, I was like, I have no idea what this was going to be. Sometimes it'd be pillows. The worst was shoes.
0: Yeah.
1: Because he would do the same where

0: We would just like chew the back of the sole off them off. So it's like feasibly I could still wear the shoe. It would just have no sole on it.
1: Yeah.
0: And I would fall out of the back of
1: any puddles, you're immediately.
0: But if I had very long pants on, you just probably couldn't tell.
1: I'd
0: know.
1: I needed this because I needed to remind myself how lucky I have been.
0: Yeah.
1: Because Star is 5 turning 6.
0: Yep.
1: So like she's been very well behaved. And this has got to have been some kind of a weird situation for this to occur because I don't even know how she got the AirPods off the table. And the weirdest part about it is the right one was still fine.
0: So she was just like, let me really just get a
1: sample
0: taste for
1: one of these.
0: Yeah. Mm. Lenny did also do that. I had PS5 controllers that he just bit into that there's teeth marks in. And the other one was next to it. But he just left the other one. He was like, I'll just destroy this one and I'll leave you with something.
1: Yeah, see, but I find Lenny to be more like a shark. He's obviously gone for the first, like, test bite.
0: And he was
1: like, oh, that's not a seal.
0: Oh,
1: and
0: then just,
1: left it.
0: Oh, dual shock.
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0: MacArthur's Home, C91.3. You got Ned and Josh at night.
1: Josh, obviously I walk my dog a lot and I get quite upset when he goes for a sniff of someone and they just don't have the time of day.
0: Yeah.
1: Probably more upset than I should because a lot of people have experiences with dogs, good and bad,
0: 100%,
1: that affect yeah. obviously how they see. But in my mind, I'm always like, how dare you?
0: Yeah, he's
1: not
0: a beautiful
1: not
0: boy.
1: Not my sweet little boy.
0: Yeah, yeah, yeah, I get it.
1: And then I also remember things he's done and I'm like, actually, it's fair enough.
0: Yeah, he eats his own poo. Probably great to stay away from him, actually.
1: He eats his own poo yeah. to name just one of the many, many things yeah. that make him the grossest dog I've ever
0: owned. You know, you've made the correct call, stranger. Well done.
1: As a matter of fact, why am I this close to him?
2: Ned and Josh at night. C91.3.

0: Well, I firmly hope that your Tuesday night is travelling along just fine here in McCarthy. You got Ned and Josh at night. Ned, coming up next, I overheard a conversation over the weekend that it really was, to me, the beginning of a thought quest of whether or not the concept of overhearing conversations in this one location could essentially become its own podcast.
1: Well, everything's its own podcast.
0: That's true. Yeah, it's a
1: honestly
0: great point.
1: You're asking a question that not many others are asking. Yeah. Should this be a podcast? As I said that, go and subscribe to our podcast.
0: Yes, yes.
1: Which, make your own decision. Should it exist? Many have said no.
0: I'm going to tell you up next the conversation that I overheard and why it made me think more people need to know about this, actually.
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0: MacArthur's C91.3. You got Ned and Josh at night for your Tuesday. I don't understand how this hasn't become, well, obviously because it's illegal, I guess, but I don't understand how there isn't a podcast or a TV show or something about overheard conversations on a Saturday night in like a bathroom. Because sometimes when you hear strangers interact on a Saturday night after a few beers in the bathroom, some of the most unhinged stuff you've ever heard in your life will be uttered.
1: Yep.
0: And that happened to me yesterday, and I am not even... I'm just going to run you through it because it literally was such a roller coaster, but also wildly predictable. So, I was in the men's toilet. I was in the cubicle because I enjoy just checking my phone as well when I go into the toilet. Yeah, so, I was like, I'll go pee, but I also give myself a bit of privacy behind the door so I can have a look at the phone.
1: Yep.
0: Just spend the time I want to spend. You can't do that at a urinal. People and want you to move along and,
1: I used to check my phone at the urinal and it looks like you are...
0: You can't do
1: taking
0: that.
1: A photo of the scenery, which is weird.
0: Once again, illegal.
1: Well, I don't think of yourself. As long as you don't get anyone else.
0: You're the only one in there.
1: By the way, while it's not illegal, one of the weirdest things I could think of anyone doing.
0: 100%.
1: Being like, oh, I'll just grab a snap while I'm here. Yeah. While it's out.
0: What a wonderful urinal this is. You don't see workmanship like this.
1: This cannot wait till I get home. I need to take this photo now.
0: Anyway, I'm in the cubicle.
1: Yep.
0: And two guys have come into the bathroom. Now, it's very clear to me that they're strangers because the first guy, who is a lot drunker than the second guy, has given it a bit of, oh, g'day, mate.
1: Yeah.
0: And the other guy's gone
1: to chat it up.
0: Hello. So he was a lot more sober. Now,
1: hello.
0: The guy who
1: leave me alone.
0: Yeah, I'm just. We're both peeing. Well, please stop. Please stop being so aggressive.
1: This doesn't mean we have to be friends.
0: Yeah. Having a good night.
1: Oh no.
0: And he's gone. Yeah. It's a fun night. Yeah.
1: So far.
0: And he's gone. Oh yeah, it sounds like you're having a fun night.
1: Oh god.
0: Who are you here with? Have you had a dance with any girlies?
1: Uh-huh.
0: This was, by the way, an 80s night that I was at. Yep. So that's why this was this guy would have been 50, 50, 60 maybe.
1: A real melting pot. Yeah.
0: There was an odd selection of people that were there.
1: How old did you see this?
0: I didn't
1: younger
0: see
1: person?
0: Them. This is it. Yeah, it was all an audio play for me. All right. He's gone, have you had a dance with any girlies? And it was that creepy.
1: To be honest, if this guy is as old as you're saying, we're all lucky that we got away with just girlies.
0: Yeah, I agree.
1: Could have been so much worse.
0: And the guy replies, oh, no, but I am here with my wife.
1: Oh, beautiful.
0: And then old mate replies that's why you're not having a good night.
1: Okay.
0: And I've gone, oh, no.
1: Yeah.
0: These people are strangers. Like, what are you doing? And then I love the sober guy because he has replied with the best reply to something stupid to be said like that. He's gone, I actually love spending time with my wife.
1: Beautiful.
0: She is the reason I'm having a good night.
1: Lovely.
0: And I was like, oh my God, this is going to be a fight.
1: You're about to fight for your wife's honor.
0: Yeah,
1: good on you.
0: Yeah. And then he's come back with I love that. Oh, I love to hear that.
1: Yeah.
0: I hope you guys are together for 100 years.
1: Well,
0: sounds like you're going to be very happy. And he goes, okay. And then the next comment was where this roller coaster, it just continued to pull into the station of predictability.
1: Sure.
0: Hey, I'm divorced.
1: Yeah, I was going to say. Colour me whatever you want. Just don't colour me shocked.
0: I'm sitting in the cubicle going, no way. Are you really?
1: No. And I'm guessing that your ex-wife's lawyer is the richest man in Canberra now.
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0: MacArthur's Home, C91.3. You got Ned and Josh at night for a Tuesday. The 12-year-old has got a brand new shiny pair of braces.
1: Just for anyone joining us for the first time, Josh is 12-year-old, yep. Not a 12-year-old. He's not aware.
0: I said the 12-year-old.
1: Well, again, it could be.
0: And I said it. Yeah. So I'm clearly talking about my 12-year-old stepson.
1: It could just be your best friend. We don't know.
0: I'm not best friends with a 12-year-old. I'm not Doc Brown.
1: Yeah, that's exactly what I was going to say.
0: Marty McFly.
1: And that was never explained. Yeah, no. And I'm going to do people the service that movie never did.
0: My 12-year-old stepson
1: correct,
0: has a shiny pair of new braces.
1: Lovely.
0: And he's
1: better than an old pair of braces.
0: Oh, yeah. Better than they've come from somebody else.
1: Yeah, yeah. These ones are still wet. They've come off another mouth.
0: Nope. These have been tailor-made for him, sure. And he's wearing them. And he's loving it.
1: Is he?
0: Had a bit of discomfort originally.
1: It's literally shifting your teeth.
0: Getting used to the wax and everything, but he was...
1: Does he have the bands?
0: Yep, got the bands.
1: Oh, really?
0: The whole
1: right.
0: thing. The plate, learning it all. Like, my absolute crooked mess of teeth will absolutely identify. I never had braces.
1: Yeah, me neither.
0: So I don't know how it all works. But at the end of the day, I'm learning through the 12-year-old. And
1: better him than you.
0: It's interesting. I agree. Better.
1: You can be a passive outsider and go like, oh yeah, I get it now.
0: I don't need my dental work restructured forcibly. No. That's great news.
1: Change my face with wire.
0: If that ever happens to me, it's because I've been punched, which isn't out of the question. We'll just have to wait.
1: His jaw's been wide shut. Yeah. You don't have braces. Mm-hmm. Yeah.
0: So, look, he's got the braces, and one of the things I could not have expected and would not have expected, and this is... not an isolated thing I've discovered in talking to other people with kids.
1: Sure.
0: He loves them in terms of them being cool.
1: I honestly think what you and I went through in our childhood.
0: Yeah.
1: It's done an entire 180.
0: It has. Braces are cool. Like braces, I don't know whether braces are a sign of like you're getting older or I don't know what the significance is at high school anymore, but he was stoked to get them. He's stoked to have them.
1: Sure.
0: And I've spoken to other people who have kids with braces and they're like, they basically were like begging us to get the braces. They were like, we want braces. But it's not even about having straight teeth. It's about having the braces.
1: It is so bizarre because when I was in high school, if you watched anime, you were a nerd.
0: Yeah.
1: And I know from experience.
0: Because you were.
1: I was a nerd that watched anime. Yeah. Not only that, I read manga as well. So I could not have been more in that camp. And I had my ass beaten occasionally because of that thing by bullies at school. Nowadays.
0: Super cool.
1: The coolest people on the internet are all like, I've been watching this anime and that and like cartoon. Like that has also done a complete shift. The same as braces.
0: Pimple patches?
1: Super cool.
0: Cool.
1: Having a star on your face.
0: Super cool.
1: You would like go to school and I would put so many chemicals on just to burn the skin to just be like, and not put anything on it. I'm like, I would just be praying on the bus to school. I'm like, I hope this goes down by lunch.
0: But what I can say is this is unequivocally the first time I've been like, geez, I wish I was 12. Because I'd go and fix some stuff.
1: Yeah.
0: I would get braces.
1: Yeah, of course.
0: I wouldn't be nervous about getting braces.
1: It's the cool thing to do now.
0: I would literally just rock it through my pimples. I'd be like, whatever, this is just going to be how it'll be, and I'll wear pimple patches.
1: You could have been watching One Piece this whole time.
0: I should have been watching One Piece. It's been going since 1999. Yeah, anyway, the point.
1: You know this one season as well, by the way? It just has like 5,200 episodes in it.
0: Yeah, wow. Yeah, yeah, yeah. Okay, so the point here is, Ned, I obviously can't go back and do that. But what I would like to say is this is a win. This is a major win.
1: Yeah.
0: It's a huge win. To have essentially turned all the awkward, embarrassing things about being a teenager into cool things.
1: Yeah. Then it's better for you
0: as well. It's not a win I had any part in. It's not a win you had any part in. The kids have done this themselves, and I think it's incredible.
1: And I don't want to be mean. I'm really not going to be mean because if you are getting braces or whatever, a salute. You do whatever you want. But I think even if you and I got adult braces, it would be shunned upon by society.
0: Oh, we don't think it's cool. Exactly. Our generation's still living in the past.
1: I saw a tweet yesterday that is this exact thing, but for a different thing. It's like, I am the generation, like my parents didn't have to torrent and the younger generation don't have to know about it. It's just us.
0: Yep.
1: Like our generation knows how to torrent stuff and no one else has to. Similarly, it's like our generation can't get braces without being like, oh, nerd. It's like, for what?
0: I will say the 12-year-old actually admonishes me for torrenting. He's like, don't. Yeah, he gets mad at me.
1: A nerd.
0: I'm like, mate, how do you want to contribute to the streaming budget then? Because Jesus Christ, it's crippling me.
1: I don't know if you know, it's okay.
0: Yeah. We can either afford streaming or your braces. One or the other, buddy.
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0: MacArthur's C91.3, and that is the end of another edition of Ned and Josh at Night.
1: See ya.
0: No, I think it needs to be more than that.
1: Why waste these good people's time?
0: Nine, well, I mean, yeah, maybe.
1: Josh wants to keep you here for no good reason. Well, I'd like to send you all on your way.
0: I feel like it's professional to have a proper sign-off.
1: Did
0: like,
1: I not properly sign off? I said see ya. What else would you want?
0: I think it needs to be more than
1: all
0: that.
1: All right, goodbye. How's that? Idiot. Fare thee well, good listener.
0: Bye.
1: Meet us back here tomorrow for more adventures of the audio kind.
0: Bye.
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0: 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C91.3.
1: Dark skies and wet roads, make sure you drive to the conditions around the MacArthur. The Hume Motorway is in good shape, northbound or southbound, between Narellan Road and the M5 M7 interchange. In Horningsea Park, a roadwork zone just wrapping up for the morning. It's at the Bringelly Road, Camden Valley Way intersection. It is where Camden Valley Way meets Cow Pasture Road. Just look out for the roadworkers finishing up. 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That's the latest traffic. 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
1: It's a clear run across the board for the early birds. The Hume Motorway northbound from Narellan Road to the M5, M7 interchange is a good run. It's hassle-free on the M7 northbound. No worries from Preston's through to Elizabeth Drive. If you are city-bound on the M5 motorway, it's also a very clear run from Preston's all the way through to the airport into the city. No problems either if you're coming from Glenfield and taking Moorbank Avenue northbound towards the M5. If you are headed down the coast towards Wollongong through Cataract, Appin Road has no problems, just some reports of some fog about. Be careful on the roads. 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Now that's Superloop fast. Refresh your internet with Superloop. That's the latest traffic. MacArthur C91.3.
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1: Reports of lazy fog throughout the outer suburbs, and Nerillan Road is pretty quiet all round. Hassle-free from the Camden Bypass through Smeaton Grange towards the Hume Motorway. In Campbelltown, Nerillan Road is also looking good between the Hume Motorway and Appin Road in either direction. Appin Road, if you're headed down the coast, look out for some reported fog throughout Cataract. In Campbelltown, the Moroxie Bypass all at speed, and Campbelltown Road northbound through Woodbine up to the Hume Motorway is also a clear run. Set sail with Flight Centre. 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That's Lattice Traffic, MacArthur's C91.3.
0: Ali Redondo.
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0: Ali Redondo. 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C91.3.
3: Good morning, everybody. Welcome to Wednesday.
4: Morning.
3: Hey, you're halfway there. Lock that in. Hey, there's a fog warning. What's her name? Alexa. Alexa told me this morning.
4: Oh, did she?
3: Yeah.
4: Yeah, good on her.
3: I always check the weather when I'm getting dressed. Do you do that?
4: Oh, no, I actually don't. I just sort of, whatever it is, it is. I plan my outfit the day before anyway.
3: Right.
4: So it's all ready to go.
3: Anyway, so today she said, and there is a fog warning in place. And I was like, oh, wow.
4: Yeah.
3: You got something different to say today. I like it when you mix it up, Alexa.
4: Changing it.
3: And I've looked it up and she was right.
4: Yeah, gotcha.
3: Fog has been reducing visibility this morning, particularly in Campbelltown. I didn't see it. I didn't see the fog. Did you have it on the way from Liverpool?
4: I had it on the way from the M7 there. There was actually one of those electronic signs said fog warning this morning.
3: So there is.
4: Yeah, they're letting people know.
3: Until 4 p.m. is the road weather alert. Yeah.
4: Wow, that's strange for fog to last that long into the late arvo.
3: No.
4: Yeah, how can they see that? Maybe they can see the fog on the horizon. It's coming from the, you know, the Pacific Ocean. Don't they say that? It's, you know, sort of moving in.
3: It's got to be more technical than that. Surely it can't just be a bloke on a lighthouse going, the fog's coming in. The moors. Yeah.
4: That's a pretty good gig, though.
3: Been a lighthouse keeper.
4: Yeah, been a lighthouse dude.
3: I don't see that for you, brother.
4: I don't think I have the patience for it.
3: You don't like heights.
4: Yeah, and that too.
3: You're going to get bored after 2 seconds.
4: I'll get vertigo.
3: Yeah.
4: Head spinning.
3: And all those flashing lights.
4: That's what I mean.
3: You're going to get distracted.
4: Need some sunnies or something. Too bright.
3: What I mean, you're quite pale.
4: I think I'll burn up.
3: You've said this before.
4: Oh, bro, I burn up from the window here. It's no good.
3: He does.
4: It's so bad.
3: It's hard life.
4: Yeah, man.
3: You know. Don't worry. One side of my face is browner than the other because it's my driving window.
4: Oh, well, there you go. Well, but that's a good thing. At least you get a bit of a tan.
3: Do you have that on your arm?
4: Yeah, but the issue is I don't get tanned. I get red. I go red, which is not a good look for anyone. It's not nice. It's terrible. I hate the red.
3: Oh, red's a nice colour.
4: Oh, no, it's not. Not on your
3: Spanish.
4: Face.
3: We love red.
4: In the form of a Beveragino.
3: Yes, but also there's lots of red in Spain.
4: Oh, yes, of course.
3: Yeah.
4: Like the running of the bulls.
3: Correct.
4: Pamplona? Is it Pamplona?
3: I don't know.
4: Okay. It's Spanish. Come on. Give me something.
3: I've never done the running of the bulls.
4: Gotcha.
3: I mean, seriously, being a Spanish background, I won't knock it. But also, what a stupid idea that is.
4: Yeah, come on.
3: Let's get some angry bulls and let them chase after
4: you. Who is doing that? You can get seriously injured from that.
3: People have died from
4: it. I know. Ridiculous.
3: Yeah.
4: And it's all in the name of tradition. And they still do it.
3: Well, I mean, Europe's very traditional as a whole, isn't it?
4: But you're going to put your life on the line for it? I don't know.
3: Nah. Nah, I'm not putting my life on the line to run away from things. To enjoy a nice red, perhaps.
4: Yeah, I was about to say.
3: Only joking. Hey, coming up. Just to say thank you for listening, we've got something very exciting for you. You can win $200 to spend at Nerillan Town Centre. I know. It's coming up next when we play Retail Riddles. I can't talk. Retail Riddles. That's next.

0: Sarah MacArthur Breakfast on C91.3, 5:42 in the AM. Time to say good morning to our EMRs, our early morning risers.
1: Here's to Ali Redondo's early morning risers.
2: Good morning.
0: Well, how to do? It's Wednesday. You're halfway there. Now let's have a look at the weather. In case you didn't notice, it's raining. Showers. 23 degrees. That's going to continue throughout the day. Possible thunderstorms again, they're saying. And remember, there is that fog warning through parts of the MacArthur right through to this afternoon. So watch out for fog. How's Gout Gout? We all know who Gout Gout is, yeah? He's the Aussie kid who's breaking records. He can run like a demon, that guy. He got his own Vegemite.
3: This is massive news.
0: I was stoked for him because I thought, oh, gotta love that endorsement money.
3: Man.
0: Yeah. Very smart, because he said that he's fueled by a breakfast of Vegemite and avocado on toast. And as soon as you say that, well, Vegemite's little eyes lit up, didn't they? I mean, Vegemite's a weird thing. Who was the first person that went, I'm going to try that. Smells weird. Doesn't look good. I'm going to put that in my mouth.
3: Oh, what? You don't like Vegemite?
0: Well, I don't not like it. But, I mean, the first person to have it was quite the decision. It looks like tar.
3: It does.
0: It looks like you could fix potholes with it.
3: Yes.
0: In fact, that's what they should take down to the Wallandilly.
3: Saw Vegemite-filled potholes.
0: So everyone has a little thing of Vegemite in the car. When there's an issue,

0: So you can take a full spoon like Nutella and just shove it.
1: Yes, I can.
0: Shove it down.
1: It's been a long time, but I can.
0: Wow.
1: Yeah.
0: I reckon I'd vomit if I did that.
1: I've probably done at max at a time, maybe two or three spoonfuls. That's the max that I could do.
0: Is that because it's full of yeast and so is beer?
1: I think so.
0: Right.
1: I think so because obviously I'm a big beer fan. I drink responsibly. So I think it sort of works well with the Vegemite.
0: Such a strange. I like it. I really like that about you.
1: Because obviously Vegemite is best when you spread it with a good serving of butter and then Vegemite
0: absolutely.
1: Over the top. Because that's when it's peak.
0: Oh, for sure. People put it in spaghetti and everything.
1: Yeah, that's
0: quite versatile.
1: That's right. And that's why I get disappointed in America when they're trying Vegemite and they scoop it? No, you need it with the butter and
0: the
1: bread. I don't personally.
0: Just throwing down spoonfuls.
1: Yeah, but that's an experienced player in the game, in the Vegemite game. If you're a rookie, or an amateur, that's how you start them, with the butter.
0: You can't entry level be ice cream scooping Vegemite.
1: No.
0: Yeah, I'm with you, mate.
1: I'm the Nathan Cleary of Vegemite eating.
0: Oh, wow. Give yourself a rap.
1: Yeah, exactly.
0: What about Nutella? You throwing that back?
1: Oh, Nutella easily.
0: Oh.
1: Of course. How good is Nutella?
0: You do know that's what's in Ferrero Rochers, right?
1: You told me this. I was so shocked because what is it? It's hazelnut.
0: Nobody seems to know that.
1: That's such a weird...
0: Ferrero Rocher is just Nutella.
1: But you don't
0: in a
1: think
0: crispy
1: that.
0: Coating.
1: But you don't think that when you're eating the Ferrero Rocher. I do.
0: This reminds me of school.
1: Yeah.
0: You know? Because you'd say to your parents, what are you putting on my sandwich? And they'd go... You're having Devon.
1: Oh,
0: and I'd be like,
1: Devon.
0: The hell I am.
1: Devon and sauce. Devon.
0: The hell I am. Yeah. So just make sure you turf that out and then you get Nutella.
1: Correct.
0: My mum's always like, Nutella is not good for you. I'm like, what do you know? Nuts.
1: I hated Devon sandwiches.
0: Yeah, oh, mate. They were a staple at school.
1: Yeah,
0: Devon and tomato sauce.
1: Yeah, man. That was what I got all the time.
0: My parents were health freaks. It explains a lot. And so... Instead of putting tomato sauce, my mum would put tomatoes.
1: Oh, no. That's even worse.
0: Oh, dude.
1: Oh, come on.
0: Yeah. I was like, just keep the salami on there and let's move on. Let's get rid of the Devon.
1: Well,
0: right?
1: Your European background, you know, salami's what you deserve.
0: I think they were trying to assimilate.
1: Okay.
0: Well, no, they're trying to look at what all the other Aussie kids ate. Devon and tomato. God, put tomato sauce. Put the tomato. Tomato on a school sandwich is terrible.
1: Also, it gets soggy by the end of the day.
0: Soggy.
1: Yeah, come
0: God, we're spoiled.
2: 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Retail riddles.
0: All right. 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Here we go. 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I carry small things in my seams. 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
1: Yeah, a little bit.
0: You'll find me stitched on shirts or jeans. 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
3: Alexa was right after all. Thick fog throughout the outer suburbs, especially Catherine Fields and Gledswood Hills. The Hume Motorway is in good shape in either direction, northbound or southbound, from Narellan Road to the M5, M7 interchange. And if you are headed south on the Hume Motorway, the 80k roadwork zone to look out for, just past Douglas Park Drive on the approach to Picton Road. This winter, too many people are one crisis away from homelessness. 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That's the latest traffic, MacArthur's C91.3.
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1: Danny from Appin.
2: Hey, Ali, how you going?
1: I'm good, mate. What's happening? Sorry.
2: Oh, nice one. Nothing much, just driving up to Newcastle at the moment.
1: Oh, what are you doing in Newcastle? Can I pry?
2: Yeah, just going for work.
1: Oh, you work in Newcastle?
2: Oh, every day is different depending where I'm going. But yeah, today heading up Newcastle in the rain, so nice, nice morning.
1: Yeah, well, drive safely, mate. There's that fog warning, you know?
2: Yeah, I heard. Right. I've seen the sign too when I was coming past.
1: Well, you know, yeah. You just be careful, Danny, but enjoy the drive. All right, $200 to spend at Narellan Town Centre. That'd be good. What would you do with it?
2: Don't know. Probably spoil myself, get something.
1: Yeah, treat thyself.
2: Yeah.
1: All right, mate, good. All you have to do to win this is tell me which fashion item I'm describing in my riddle to win. You'll find me stitched on shirts or jeans. I carry small things in my seams. Danny from Appin, what is it?
2: I'm going to go pockets, Ali.
1: Pockets? Mate, you're onto it. Well done.
2: Awesome.
1: There you go. Thank 200 you. Bucks for Narellan Town Centre. All yours. You enjoy your day at work and drive safely to Newey.
2: Amazing. Thank you, Ali. Thanks, team.
1: You going to stop at Fanny's or? You ever been to Fanny's at Newcastle?
2: No.
1: All right. Yeah, don't stop there. It's not worth it. It's a nightclub.
2: Okay, nah. Right.
1: Learn something every day, Danny. See you, mate.
2: See you, Ali. Thank you.
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0: 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Run on 6 o'clock, so we'll update your traffic, news and weather for you shortly. We're going to play some Daz. Benson Boone. And Somba. More winning to be done? You can score yourself a VIP ticket to Ali's Long Lunch. It's happening this Saturday. You and a mate can come and join me and Jacko and just have a few brewskis, something to eat at the Wilton at Bingara Gorge. It's going to be a real good time. I'm going to make sure of it, all right? Also, speaking of a good time, yesterday Jack and I visited the Bum Shrub. What's that? If you know, you know, and if you don't know, you're going to find out. Keep listening.
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2: 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Adventures just got better with the MUX SUV. 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
5: Narellan Road is moving well in general. It's hassle-free from the Camden Bypass through Smeaton Grange moving towards the Hume Motorway. In Campbelltown, Narellan Road is pretty quiet in either direction between the Hume Motorway and Appin Road. And the Hume Motorway northbound is just busy on the approach to the M5-M7 interchange. Most of that traffic is continuing city-bound on the M5, a little busy from Preston's through to Heathcote Road. Abolish net zero, save up to $1.9 trillion, increase pensions by 30%, newdeal.au. 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That's the latest traffic. MacArthur's C91.3.
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6: Good morning, I'm Sasha Foote. Police say investigations into the last group of ISIS brides to return to Australia are ongoing, with no arrests made on their arrival. The seven women and 12 children have landed in Sydney and Melbourne after leaving their camp in northern Syria last week. At this stage, no charges have been laid against anyone in the most recent group to arrive. The opposition says the looming decrease in power prices being credited to the rise in renewables doesn't undo the larger rises seen in recent years. From July, households and businesses across the East Coast will pay a lower maximum rate on standard electricity plans. The regulator says the reduction is partly informed by a strong take-up of solar and battery power. Shadow Energy Minister Dan Tehan claims all sources are needed to lower costs.
7: We need energy abundance. We need all forms of energy into our grid. That's how you bring down prices.
6: Iran is accusing the United States of committing a gross violation of the ceasefire currently in place. U.S. Central Command says attacks on missile sites and boats were in self-defense. The Iranian Foreign Ministry describing the actions as aggressive and unjustified. It is unclear what, if any, effect the recent violence will have on talks trying to bring a more permanent end to the conflict. A global study has found just 40% of Australian home buyers are willing to accept an AI automated property valuation. Respondents from Canada, the US and the UK trust the technology more. Cotality's Chief Data Officer Craig Dargush says local buyers want to know where their data is coming from.
8: Things that will help are being transparent about AI use in the property lifecycle and ensure that the industry is human-led but powered by AI when it comes to all interactions.
6: The Salvation Army warns cost of living has become a national emergency for Australia's most marginalised. A survey conducted by the charity shows one in five people seeking emergency relief had eaten from rubbish bins in the past 12 months. Two teenagers and two adults have been killed after a train collided with a school bus at a level crossing in Belgium. Several other people are seriously injured. The first medication to delay the onset of type 1 diabetes has been approved for use in Australia.
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6: Checking sport, the 2026 State of Origin series will kick off tonight when New South Wales hosts Queensland at Accor Stadium. Ethan Strange ran at 5'8" during the Blues' captain run after being called up to start following Mitchell Moses' hamstring injury. The Maroons have a clean bill of health with coach Billy Slater saying skipper Cameron Munster is a certain starter despite sitting out and training on Sunday. And at the French Open, Alexis Poprin is out while Alex de Minaur has received a walkover victory. That is the very latest. I'm Sasha Foote.
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0: Partly cloudy today. Some thick fog warnings about the area as well. Tops of 23 degrees. Currently at 17. 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
2: Oh, great. Now she's got a torch.
0: The Big Purple Lap is a charity ride that took place recently supporting Pankind Australia. And on the phone to tell us more about it is Chop, a.k.a. Jason. Good morning, mate.
3: Good morning. How are we?
0: Good, good. Thank you for joining us. Now, do I refer to you as Chop?
3: Yeah, whatever. Chop, Jason. Some people call me Chop. Some people call me Jason.
0: As long as they call you, right?
3: Yeah. Yeah, I guess so.
0: Good, mate. Good. Now, tell us, what exactly is the Purple Lap? Tell us more.
3: All right, so the Purple Lap is what I've put together to raise money for pancreatic cancer. It is a big lap around the outskirts of Australia in 13 days. Pretty much doing anything from 16 hours riding down to, I don't know, maybe 10 hours, 1,000 k's or plus a day. The biggest day was, I think, 1,348. But, yeah, what a challenge that was. Definitely worth it.
0: So 13 days, every state and territory. You finished up last Saturday, and you're a Campbelltown local.
3: Sure am. I've been in Campbelltown all of my life.
0: And you actually started the ride here in Campbelltown, didn't you?
3: Yeah, sure did. I started the ride in Campbelltown, left 4 a.m. in the morning, and I arrived back in Campbelltown at the same takeoff spot. That's where I started. That's where I wanted to finish it.
0: Love it, mate. That's great. Now, obviously, there's a personal experience and story behind this. So who are you riding for and why?
3: Well, I picked Pankind because they're behind pancreatic cancer. I lost a really good mate of mine 4 years ago to pancreatic cancer, and it was a really tough battle for him, and I didn't ever want to see any of that happen to anyone else again. So if I could raise some funds, I had been doing a few little charities here and there, but this one was closer to my heart, so I thought, I'm going to take on and do something outrageous and crazy.
0: Good on you, mate. And I'm sorry to hear that about your mate too.
3: Yeah, when the man upstairs calls, it's time to go, unfortunately.
0: Yeah, well, I mean, look, the Big Purple Lap is a fantastic initiative that you're doing. So if people want to find out more about it or perhaps donate, where do they head to?
3: So we have a page set up on Facebook called the Big Purple Lap, or if not, you can go across to, I've got a Facebook page set up called Chop's Journeys Australia. There's a link straight there on top of the page for it.
0: All right, we'll also share this to our social media so people can access it easily. Chop, thanks for your time this morning, mate.
3: Appreciate you guys.
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1: The Hume Motorway northbound has a little more traffic building northbound onto the approach to the M5 M7 interchange. Most of that traffic is headed citybound on the M5 motorway. The M5 is moderate from Preston through Liverpool, but after Moorbank Avenue, it's a nice run through to the airport and into the city. The M7 motorway is hassle-free in either direction between the M5 M7 interchange in Preston's and Elizabeth Drive. Australian Super, nearly $4 trillion. 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That's the latest traffic. 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
3: Paint over it. The boss will never know.
0: Tradie tune is dedicated to an Australian legend who looks like a... He can put a table together or something. Looks like he's he's learned a trade before, you know? That is Russell Crowe. Now, what happened? Why am I dedicating it to him? Well, he's been watching the French Open along with a lot of other people. And, you know, he's a celebrity, so he gets noticed. And he was coming out of his hotel in France. I'm not going to say it costed. There was a group of fans there that wanted him to sign some stuff, right? Rusty got real angry about it. Now, that's not me, you know, making the situation bigger than it is. You have a listen for yourself. This is him basically telling fans to back off.
4: Stay where you are. Okay. Don't f***ing push in on me. Sure. I'll come to you. Okay. Just give okay, everybody's
5: sure.
4: space.
5: Okay, sure.
4: As soon as somebody's in, go.
5: Okay, okay.
4: You got me?
5: Yes.
4: Clear?
5: Yes, sir. Yes.
0: Oh, man. You got to calm down, Rusty. It's not good for the heart. You know? I just wanted you to sign a gladiator picture. Like, you should still be happy that people are coming and getting signatures, to be honest. I mean, I love you, Rusty. But come on. You're not Maximus Aurelius anymore.
6: My name is Maximus Decimus Meridius. Commander of the armies of the North. General of the Felix Legions.
0: You know, you're not looking after the Fearless Legions. Don't worry about it. It's just like you just had six fans there. You need to calm down. That's what I was talking about earlier in the week with Paul McCartney. If you're a celebrity, you got to sort of take this. It's part and parcel of the job. Someone wants a little signature, you give them a little signature, all right? You don't need to swear at him and stuff. Anyway, he came out. Russell Crowe tweeted yesterday saying that, you know, it's clickbait. Everybody got their autograph and selfie, and the passage to the hotel was kept free for guests, and he still got to the airport on time. It's like, yeah, I know, but come on, Rusty, calm down.
7: Yeah.
0: You need to calm down. Also, it's very hot in France at the moment. It's 34 degrees. The tennis players are talking about it even, right? And so Rusty came out in a beautiful navy blue number, head to toe. Lots of sweat. He's getting real angry. You got to calm it down.

0: 22, it's Inner Circle and Sweat. 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
1: Okay. Dog f***ing pushing on me.
0: He got real angry yesterday in France when friends and fans tried to get signatures, but threw a hot over there and he had some sweat patches going on.
2: He really did work up a sweat, didn't
0: Poor
2: he?
0: Poor guy. Nothing worse than a disco ring.
2: How embarrassing, man.
0: Yeah.
2: Especially when you're angry.
0: Happens to the best of us,
2: but when you're angry
0: know?
2: And you're yelling.
0: Yeah, well, he was angry, you know. And Urson wrote in, he said, man, boob sweat was a beautiful sight. Yeah. Had all the sweat going on. So there you go. You all right, mate? You all right?
2: Just checking in.
0: Yeah, you know, a little lie down or something. Want a wet wipe? Want a baby wipe? Right, Kelly Clarkson's on the way. And, hey, do you want to come and have lunch with us? Dead set. You can. The Wilton at Bingara Gorge has just opened. On Saturday, Jack and I and 10 of our closest listener friends are going to come along and just have a good time. A couple of brewskis, try the new menu. It's called my long lunch. But let's be real. 2 hours tops. 2 hours tops, I reckon.
2: Yeah.
0: I've got 6 tickets left. 6 spots to be able to come to my long lunch. So how do you win the tickets? Well, you listen out for me telling a story. I know that I do that a lot, but this one will have the phone number attached to it, right? So when you hear that, all you have to do is call 4628 9913 and then tell me what the story was about, all right? Ali's long lunch, your chance to win tickets. Hot tip, that story's probably coming up very soon. Good.
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0: So I met Ricky Martin and he was so impressed that he gave me a kiss hello because I had a t-shirt on it, said Team Ricky. It was when he was on The Voice, you know. Anyway, I was deathly sick, but there was no way I was going to miss meeting him. And when I met him, I gave him this really big kiss. And then 2 weeks later, I saw him on The Voice and he had my
11: great. Food. Now so you're spreading the elements.
0: Rumour says he never shook his bonbon quite the same ever again.
11: Bet you he'd never shake it for you.
0: Take
3: your barber. C91.3. We keep MacArthur moving. All ease and no squeeze. The spacious Volkswagen Tayron. Paul Wakeling Volkswagen. C91.3.
12: In Hoxton Park, there's reports of a crash. It's on Cow Pasture Road northbound, just on the approach to the M7 motorway junction. Traffic is banking back to the 15th Avenue intersection. The Hume motorway northbound has gotten busier on the approach to the M5, M7 interchange, and most of that traffic is headed citybound on the M5, and the M5 motorway is moderate from Preston's through to Heathcote Road. Still a decent run, though, if you're headed towards the airport and further into the city. 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Sign up for Solo at myob.com. That's the latest traffic. MacArthur's C91.3.
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13: Good morning, I'm Sasha Foote. Police say investigations into the last group of ISIS brides to return to Australia are ongoing, with no arrests made on their arrival. The seven women and 12 children have landed in Sydney and Melbourne after leaving their camp in northern Syria last week. At this stage, no charges have been laid against anyone in the most recent group to arrive. The opposition says the looming decrease in power prices being credited to the rise in renewables doesn't undo the larger rises seen in recent years. From July, households and businesses across the East Coast will pay a lower maximum rate on standard electricity plans. The regulator says the reduction is partly informed by a strong take-up of solar and battery power. Shadow Energy Minister Dan Tehan claims all sources are needed to lower costs.
14: We need energy abundance. We need all forms of energy into our grid. That's how you bring down prices.
13: Iran is accusing the United States of committing a gross violation of the ceasefire currently in place. U.S. Central Command says attacks on missile sites and boats were in self-defense. The Iranian Foreign Ministry describing the actions as aggressive and unjustified. It is unclear what, if any, effect the recent violence will have on talks trying to bring a more permanent end to the conflict. A global study has found just 40% of Australian homebuyers are willing to accept an AI automated property valuation. Respondents from Canada, the US and the UK trusted the technology more. Cotality's Chief Data Officer Craig Dargush says local buyers want to know where their data is coming from.
15: Things that will help are being transparent about AI use in the property lifecycle and ensure that the industry is human-led but powered by AI when it comes to all interactions.
13: The Salvation Army warns cost of living has become a national emergency for Australia's most marginalised. A survey conducted by the charity shows one in five people seeking emergency relief had eaten from rubbish bins in the past 12 months. Two teenagers and two adults have been killed after a train collided with a school bus at a level crossing in Belgium. Several other people are seriously injured. The first medication to delay the onset of type 1 diabetes has been approved for use in Australia.
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13: Checking sport, the 2026 State of Origin Series will kick off tonight when New South Wales hosts Queensland at Accor Stadium. Ethan Strange ran at 5.8 during the Blues' captain run after being called up to start following Mitchell Moses' hamstring injury. The Maroons have a clean bill of health with coach Billy Slater saying skipper Cameron Munster is a certain starter despite sitting out and training on Sunday. And at the French Open, Alexei Poprin is out while Alex de Minaur has received a walkover victory. That is the very latest. I'm Sasha Foote.
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0: We're looking at tops of 23 degrees today, partly cloudy, a chance of showers and a thunderstorm. There's also that fog warning about, so watch out for heavy fog. Currently it's 17 degrees. 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
1: Caroline from Tarmoor, you are through to come to my long lunch. I mean, do you want to hang out together on Saturday? How do you feel about that?
2: That'll be fabulous.
1: Jack will be there, the road crew. We'll have a couple drinkos. It'll be fun.
2: Thank you for that.
1: Okay, Caroline, now, to come along, all you have to do is tell me in my long story, what was I talking about?
2: You were talking about Mr. Ricky Martin and how you had an interview with him and you were extremely sick and you still wanted to do the interview, so you went to the interview with your Team Ricky Martin t-shirt and gave him a big kiss and you made him sick when you saw him on TV.
1: Oh, Caroline! Well done! There you go, mate. You are coming along, and I can see we're going to get on. We're going to be great friends because you're a chatter like me. We're chatters, you know?
2: Thank you so much. That's amazing. It's pretty exciting.
1: See you Saturday.
2: Thank you. Bye.

0: It's Ricky and Maria. You're on MacArthur Breakfast on C91.3. More chances to come to my long lunch tomorrow. It's all thanks to the Wilton Bingara Gorge, a new destination for MacArthur. Beautiful, man. Bistro, beer garden, kids play area. And as part of stage two, they'll be adding accommodation and function rooms for wedding and conferences. So you can find out more at thewilton.com.au. But only 4 tickets left to my long lunch. So make sure you keep on listening. More chances tomorrow.
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2: In Middleton Grange, there is a broken down car. It's on Cowpasture Road northbound, just on the approach to the M7 motorway junction. It's making heavy traffic in either direction of Cowpasture Road from the M7 back to Currajong Road. The Hume Motorway northbound, a little busier on the approach to the M5 M7 interchange. Your travel time on the Hume Motorway northbound from Narellan Road to the M5 M7 interchange is now about 12 minutes. 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

0: 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Now, yesterday, we went and visited a place in Campbelltown. A place I was told to visit, and so I do what I'm told. As long as it's the listeners telling me what to do.
1: That's right.
0: We went to visit Campbelltown's bum shrub. Okay? If you want to know what that's about, you will find out next. What a time to be alive. We'll play Phil Collins for you as well. We'll chuck this on in under 2 minutes.
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0: Kieran McArthur Breakfast on C91.3, 6:55. We'll update your traffic news and weather for you shortly. But speaking of updates, we've talked about this a little bit. I was tagged quite a few times in a post on McArthur Notice Board. And, you know, continue to do those things because sometimes I miss stuff, you know. Can't be everywhere all at once. But this is one of those ones that I'm really glad I was tagged in. It's the Campbelltown. What did I call it?
1: Do you want me to say
0: bum shrub?
1: Yes.
0: The bum shrub. Sort of tossed between the bum bush and the bum shrub, but I went with bum shrub. It has a nicer alliteration to it, I feel. So, yeah. Tagged in this, and it's basically outside Campbelltown Arts Centre. There's a beautiful shrub there that seems to have been carved into a lovely buttocks. And so, rain, hail or shine, we were going out to see it yesterday.
1: Oh, yeah.
0: So we went and had a look. And, well, it's exactly what it sounds like.
1: It really is.
0: It's exactly what it sounds like. I must admit, though, the picture that was posted on MacArthur Notice Board was... Looked really like a buttocks.
1: Much more pronounced. Much more obvious that it was a buttocks.
0: Pronounced? Wow. You were taking notes.
1: Of course.
0: But when we went there in person, like it didn't stand out that obviously. So I see why it's still there.
1: Yeah, because they haven't changed it up.
0: You really have to look at it from a certain vantage point.
1: Yeah, I was like, okay, move slightly to the side and then look at that angle and now you can see it.
0: Yeah.
1: Across the road, two paces to the right.
0: I love that somebody noticed it.
1: Yeah, well, I know.
0: I think that's the best part of it.
1: People are very vigilant, aren't they?
0: Yeah, but let's make it a thing that you go and get a photo with the Campbelltown bum shrub.
1: Well, we went out in the rain yesterday. Yeah. We tricked it out in the rain
0: that's
1: for this.
0: Saying. It's rain, hail, or shine. Well, yeah. It's right up our alley.
1: It really is. Yeah.
0: I wish. There's not enough squats in the world.
1: Oh, no.
0: That thing was like completely rounded.
1: I need to do a bit of work on that, I reckon. I got a bit of work to do.
0: On your butt?
1: Oh, my buttocks, yeah, absolutely.
0: Right.
1: Yeah.
0: Oh, I'm glad we... Well, strolled into this conversation.
1: Oh, of course, you know.
0: Yeah, why?
1: Well, because remember, I think I've told you this before. Madison, my girlfriend, said I did have to do a bit of squats and a bit of deadlifting to get that a bit more.
0: Oh, no, you did not tell me.
1: Oh,
0: that.
1: Yeah, I told you. I'm pretty sure.
0: Oh.
1: Yeah. Of course I will tell you this.
0: No, you didn't.
1: I didn't? Oh, no.
0: No.
1: Okay.
0: Oh, so she requires you to have a more juicier peach.
1: I think she sort of noticed it the other day. And
0: just the other day?
1: Well, it wasn't the other day.
0: Tries not to look at you from behind.
1: But she brought it up again the other day because there was a particular pair of pants that I was wearing. Oh. And because I had to tuck them in, it's very obvious. It's out on display. So it's, you know, you can sort of, your shirt goes over the back of it, you're sweet.
0: Yeah, yeah.
1: But tucked it in and very out on display.
0: Right.
1: So, yeah, it sort of was real obvious that there's not a lot happening.
0: Oh, is that what's going on?
1: I think so.
0: There's not a lot happening.
1: There's not a lot happening.
0: Right, so well, come on then, get up.
1: Let's have a squeeze.
0: All right, let's have a look.
1: What do you reckon?
0: All right, turn around.
1: What do you reckon?
0: Well, pull your shirt up. I can't see.
1: Well, that's the whole thing, isn't it?
0: Well, you've got a butt.
1: Oh, it's there.
0: But you know what it is?
1: Yeah.
0: Your jeans are halfway down it.
1: See, that's the thing. I should probably get a tighter pair of pants.
0: Yeah.
1: Yeah.
0: Or just do what we do and wear some Spanx.
1: I don't know about that.
0: Push everything into the right area. Kidding, I'm not wearing Spanx. Absolutely no way. Mate, it is what it is. Love it or hate it. I'm not putting it into elastic. It's no way. Well, I can be uncomfortable for what? For someone to go, you look good, I don't care. So I'm comfy.
1: Exactly.
0: Hey, I do care if I look good.
1: Yeah.
0: From the front.
1: Yeah.
0: Because I can't see the back, so who cares? Anyway, Campbelltown bum shrub. If you want to see it, we're going to post that on our social media shortly.
1: Mm.
0: See what you think. See if you think it... It looks like it or not, you know? Yeah, cool. Right. I feel like we've really ticked the community box there.
1: Yeah,
0: all over it. Seriously, though, who's looking at the back?
1: Guess what I thought?
0: He's
1: doing
0: it.
1: Don't worry about it.
0: Yeah.
1: Ignorance is bliss.
0: Yeah.
1: Leave it.
0: I mean, your girlfriend seems to mind.
1: Yeah, but that's, you know, that's just one in a million.
0: Just make sure she's always walking in front. Problem solved.
1: Yeah, exactly.
0: Spin Doctors, Crowded House, Kings of Leon is on the way. Our TikTok tune will roll out shortly. And Talk Too Much Trivia. You can win $200 to thanks to Fusion Shutters and Blinds. 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
8: In Ingleburn, there is debris on the Hume motorway. It's southbound approaching the Brooks Road off-ramp. It's closing 3 of 5 southbound lanes and some moderate traffic is banking back on the Hume motorway already. In Smeaton Grange, Narellan Road has a bit of traffic moving towards Campbelltown. It is busy on the approach to Hartley Road, but it is all eventually moving through towards the Hume motorway. Victoria's Basement flash sale. Prices tumble, tumble, tumble. 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Hurry to Victoria's Basement, in-store and online now. That's the latest traffic, MacArthur's C91.3.
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9: Good morning, I'm Sasha Foote. An independent Sydney MP is pushing for more information about where the latest ISIS-linked women and children to return to Australia will be based. The 7 women and 12 children landed in Sydney and Melbourne overnight after leaving their camp in Syria. No charges have been laid against anyone in the most recent cohort to return home, but police say investigations are ongoing. The member for Fowler and West in Sydney, Di Lee, says more transparency is needed.
10: Hopefully the government has informed the communities like mine, where there are lots of people who've escaped ISIS, you know, people of Assyrian, Chaldean, Mandane and other communities who fled ISIS. So I hope that they are aware of it, because I don't know anything at all about where they're going.
9: A task force established to combat anti-Semitism in Sydney was scaled back prior to the Bondi terror attack due to a drop in violent incidents. The Royal Commission into Anti-Semitism has been told operator shelter was wound back to focus on protests only. The inquiry will today hear from the New South Wales counter-terrorism chief, David Hudson. The federal government is reportedly looking at widening existing exemptions to the capital gains tax. Legislation will be introduced tomorrow to scrap the 50% CGT discount from next year and link the measure to inflation. Several sources claim Labor is looking at ways to quell backlash from small business over the change. The Salvation Army warns cost of living has become a national emergency for Australia's most marginalised. Research conducted by the charity has found 1 in 5 people seeking emergency relief have eaten from rubbish bins in the past 12 months. Major Bruce Harmer says the number of people being pushed into hardship is growing.
11: The outcomes of our research confirm that the cost of living crisis is now a national emergency for the disadvantaged and marginalised across Australia.
9: Australian students have recorded their worst digital literacy scores since testing began 2 decades ago. The Curriculum Assessment and Reporting Authority says just half of the year's 6 pupils met or exceeded standards last year. This is despite near universal access to technology. Also making news, a woman has been charged, accused of murdering her 4-year-old daughter at a home west of Brisbane, and the UK's hottest May Day record has been broken again.
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9: Checking sport, former Blues Origin hooker Michael Ennis believes a late inclusion of Ethan Strange in the starting lineup will change how the series opener is played tonight. In Clubland, the Bulldogs have released Daniel Sikaluka-Fifita from the remainder of his contract to take up a deal in the English Super League. Some great results for our Aussies at the French Open on day three. Adam Walton stunned 6 seed Daniil Medvedev in 5 sets to advance to the second round. Alex De Minaur receives free passage into the third round with a walkover win. That's the latest. I'm Sasha Foote.
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0: Looking at scattered showers throughout the day, tops of 23 degrees. There is a thick fog warning, so watch out for that. Currently it's 17. You're on C91.3. Time for TikTok at 7 o'clock. It's where we explore the weird and wonderful world of TikTok. What's trending? What's going viral? What are your TikTok tunes? Now, we've been doing awkward interviews, and today's, it's awkward, but I don't think in this case it's for the celebrity. I think he really handled it very, very well. I think it's the interviewer who made it awkward, and I am talking about one Justin Bieber. So back in 2009, and Jack's going to do the maths on how old he was at that stage, he was doing an interview with someone called Sandy Ronaldo. Oh, yeah, like a soccer player. So she worked for one of the news networks in Canada, and he was interviewed by her, and she was basically trying to sledge him, to be completely honest. Now, how old was he at the time? You worked this out?
1: Yes, he would have been about 15.
0: He's about 15 years old.
1: Yep.
0: I think he handled this very, very well. Have a listen.
13: Critics will say that you are basically a product of marketing.
14: Okay.
13: Now, when it comes down to it, it's all the YouTube hype. It's all the attention you get online.
14: Okay.
13: Do you see yourself as a product of marketing hype?
14: I think that everything happened organically. It wasn't something that the record label was pushing. Coming from Stratford, Ontario, it basically gave others like hope because I come from somewhere that nothing really comes from there.
13: Wait, Lloyd Robertson has come out of Stratford, Ontario and been famous. He anchors the national news on CTV.
14: I'm just saying there hasn't been somebody to come out and be known worldwide.
13: Okay.
14: Do you agree on that point?
13: Well, you know, it's hard to say because
14: I think Lloyd Robertson is known in a little town in Germany?
13: Probably not, because he anchors the national news in Canada. So you're saying you've got international appeal. That's the point you're making?
14: Yes, ma'am.
0: I mean, he's 15 years old, and she's trying to say, are you a product of marketing hype? I mean, she wishes she was a product of marketing hype.
1: Seriously.
0: I think he answered that so well, so articulately for a 15-year-old kid.
1: Yeah, man.
0: Yeah. Anyway, poor Justin. Am I the only one who feels sorry for Justin?
1: I feel bad for him too, man. He's
0: like
1: cops
0: he's had
1: it.
0: A bad run.
1: He has.
0: You know?
1: Yeah.
0: But let's go back to, was this 2010 when this came out?
1: Mm-hmm.
0: Where it all began. From his album My World.
1: Yes.
0: When he teamed up with Ludacris and everyone went, oh God, don't team up with Ludacris. What are you doing?

0: Oops. And baby, that was your TikTok tune on C91.3. There you go. So we're doing awkward interviews, and we played the one with the journalist in Canada, which tried to tell Biebs that he was a product of marketing and basically not talented. That's not what she said, but that was what she was implying. It was very mean, I thought, for a 15-year-old kid. I mean, listen, her name was Sandy Ronaldo. I think that's how you say it. And the colour green doesn't look good on you. All right, Sandy, you need to back off, Biebs. He's had a rough time. Although, if you want a really good laugh, watch the Justin Bieber roast. It's one of the best things I've ever seen in my life.
1: It's so good.
0: If you're easily offended, don't watch it. But if you like a laugh, it's probably the best roast.
1: I reckon. But
0: out of all the celebrity roasts, I think that's the best one.
1: And he gives it back too, which I really like. He gives it back just as good as he gets it. You know?
0: Real good. The Kevin Hart one's up at the moment on Netflix.
1: Kevin Hart's great too.
0: Have you watched it?
1: Yeah, I watched the whole thing pretty much.
0: What did you think of that?
1: I thought it was really good. I thought Kevin Hart handled it really well as well.
0: Yes. You know? Wasn't The Rock really different?
1: Yeah, true. Yeah.
0: Like The Rock, when he did the roast with Kevin Hart,
1: yes.
0: It was like another side of him.
1: Yeah. Did you like it? I don't know.
0: I don't know, because I've always seen him as sort of a little bit wholesome.
1: Yeah, me too.
0: And I know that's probably naive.
1: Yes.
0: But it's sort of...
1: When you put yourself up in that category,
0: yeah.
1: In the roast category, it sort of changes your personality a little bit.
0: Because you hear him like swearing and stuff. I wasn't shocked or anything.
1: Yes.
0: It was just like, oh, yeah, right.
1: But I think if you think the fact that, you know, someone else has written that for him, it sort of makes it a little bit better. I assume it was written by someone else.
0: I don't know if that
1: was
0: written.
1: Maybe not.
0: A lot of time he was... I think the main essence
1: the big
0: of
1: gags,
0: it was
1: yeah.
0: written.
1: Yes.
0: But he was doing a lot of ad-lib stuff.
1: Maybe.
0: And I was like, the stuff with Kevin Hart's wife?
1: Oh, yeah.
0: Was a little uncomfortable.
1: Yeah, that
0: oh, my God,
1: far.
0: I sound like a fuddy-duddy. That's what it sounds like.
1: A little bit.
0: Right. Will you agree with me, Jack?

0: 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C91.3.
1: Southbound off-ramp to Brooks Road. It's causing some moderate congestion so far. In Preston's, Camden Valley Way is busy in both directions between Banama Road and the Hume Motorway Junction. In Middleton Grange, Cowpasture Road remains busy in both directions between Hoxton Park Road and the M7 Motorway. 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That's the latest traffic. 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
0: 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Bamboozled? Befuddled? Bedazzled? Oh, I've got it. Bamboozled.

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2: Happy birthday.
3: Happy birthday.
4: I was just going to wish you happy birthday.
1: Happy birthday.
0: And on this day, the 27th of May in 1937, after 4 years of construction, the Golden Gate Bridge opens in San Francisco. In 1969, on this day, construction of Walt Disney World in Florida begins. Florida. Flo-rida. In case you didn't know, that's why he's called Flo-rida, because he's from Florida. Fun fact. In 1977, on this day, the Sex Pistols release their controversial punk anthem, God Save the Queen. In 1987, on this day, U2's concert in Rome sets off earthquake alarms as a result of the noise level. It's a beautiful day. In 1994, on this day, after a 14-year hiatus, the Eagles reunite for a show in Burbank, California. They close the show with this. Love the Eagles. Wouldn't have finished with that. I would have finished with Take It to the Limit. What a song that is.
2: Oh, yeah.
0: All Alone. That's so good.
2: How good is that? The riff.
0: Great song. But, hey, you're the big successful band and I'm just a schmuck. So you do what you want to do, boo-boo. In 2017, on this day, this song was released. It became the first number one on the chart, sung mostly in Spanish, since Macarena in 1996. Oh, well. That was a year.
2: Was it?
0: Wasn't it?
2: Right.
0: Oh, you weren't around.
2: I wasn't around, so I can't. Although I was quite versed with the Macarena.
0: Good.
2: Yeah, of course I was.
0: In 2021, on this day, Friends. The Friends reunion hits our screens. I'll be there for you. 17 years after the TV sitcom series ended. In 2022, on this day, season 4 of the Netflix series Stranger Things aired with a scene featuring this song. That became like a famous part of the whole series, was that scene and this song. Yeah. It was all the way through it.
2: Yeah, until the end of the show.
0: No spoilers, Jacko.
2: Yeah.
0: Cool. Also in 2022, on this day, Top Gun Maverick was released. You know, the follow-up with Tom Cruise. Yeah, I know. It wasn't great, was it?
2: Yeah.
0: I mean, it was all right, but I preferred the Peter Everton interview, to be completely honest.
2: Oh, yeah, that's a classic.
0: That was more captivating watching. Yeah. Today is World Marketing Day and Nothing to Fear Day. Jamie Oliver is 51 today and Andre 3000 from Outkast is 51. Okay, on to our local legend celebrating. We've got a late entry. Patrick Callahan on Monday from Currents Hill was 38. Today, Braden Anakin from Athens, 15. Dean Taylor from Mount Annans, 58. Sam Grosvenor?
2: Yeah.
0: From Calderwood is 40. Mitchell Morse from Yandere is 11. Anna Ferrari from Eskol Park is 50. And Luca Zanon from Wilton is 8. But there can only be one winner, and the winner of the cake is Mitchell Morse from Yandere. Well done to you. If you'd like to register for MacArthur Birthdays, you can head to our website, c913.com.au. Oh, I thought we were out of time. We sort of are, but...
2: You must have changed it at the last minute. I didn't see that this was coming.
0: Oh, come on.
2: That's so good.
0: I've been looking for an excuse to play Macarena. And on this day in 2017, Despacito, which is predominantly Spanish, was also the first number one.
2: Fair enough.
0: That was sung predominantly in Spanish since this.
2: I get it.
0: So, got to pay ode to Lost Dog.

0: Foster Rio and Macarena, you're on MacArthur Breakfast on C91.3. Where else would you be, baby? We're playing Macarena at 7:31 on a Wednesday morning. So you are welcome. Put a phone call about this. What did she say?
1: She said, don't Macarena and drive, especially in the fog this morning.
0: Yes,
1: watch out for that.
0: Yeah. Thank you for that. Also, careful. You can call me at any time, 4628 9913. We've got a traffic report from Kathy.
2: Just letting you know, in Minto, really heavy traffic. There's a festival on at the netball court. That's for all the people heading to work.
0: There you go. Watch out for that. We'll have more in the traffic, which is coming up shortly. Crowded House on the way as well. And we're playing Talk Too Much Trivia. You can score yourself $200. That's next.
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2: 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Paul Wakeling Volkswagen.
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3: In Ingleburn, there is a broken down truck on the Hume Motorway southbound off ramp to Brooks Road. It's causing a little bit of congestion. Currents Hill and Mount Annan. Narellan Road has a bit of traffic in both directions between Mount Annan Drive and the Hume Motorway junction. And no major hold-ups though. And it's been a good morning through Campbelltown. Narellan Road is all at speed in both directions between the Hume Motorway and Appin Road. The Hume Motorway northbound from Narellan Road to the M5, M7 interchange is still a good run. 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That's the latest traffic, MacArthur's C91.3.
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5: Good morning, I'm Sasha Foote. An independent Sydney MP is pushing for more information about where the latest ISIS-linked women and children to return to Australia will be based. The 7 women and 12 children landed in Sydney and Melbourne overnight after leaving their camp in Syria. No charges have been laid against anyone in the most recent cohort to return home, but police say investigations are ongoing. The member for Fowler in Western Sydney, Di Lee, says more transparency is needed.
6: Hopefully the government has informed the communities like mine, where there are lots of people who've escaped ISIS, you know, people of Assyrian, Chaldean, Mandaean and other communities who fled ISIS. So I hope that they are aware of it, because I don't know anything at all about where they're going.
5: A task force established to combat anti-Semitism in Sydney was scaled back prior to the Bondi terror attack due to a drop in violent incidents. The Royal Commission into Anti-Semitism has been told Operator Shelter was wound back to focus on protests only. The inquiry will today hear from the New South Wales Counter-Terrorism Chief, David Hudson. The federal government is reportedly looking at widening existing exemptions to the capital gains tax. Legislation will be introduced tomorrow to scrap the 50% CGT discount from next year and link the measure to inflation. Several sources claim Labor is looking at ways to quell backlash from small business over the change. The Salvation Army warns cost of living has become a national emergency for Australia's most marginalised. Research conducted by the charity has found one in five people seeking emergency relief have eaten from rubbish bins in the past 12 months. Major Bruce Harmer says the number of people being pushed into hardship is growing.
7: The outcomes of our research confirm that the cost of living crisis is now a national emergency for the disadvantaged and marginalised across Australia.
5: Australian students have recorded their worst digital literacy scores since testing began 2 decades ago. The Curriculum Assessment and Reporting Authority says just half of the year's 6 pupils met or exceeded standards last year. This is despite near universal access to technology. Also making news, a woman has been charged, accused of murdering her 4-year-old daughter at a home west of Brisbane, and the UK's hottest May Day record has been broken again.
4: C91.3 Sport. 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
5: Checking sport, former Blues Origin hooker Michael Ennis believes the late inclusion of Ethan Strange in the starting lineup will change how the series opener is played tonight. In Clubland, the Bulldogs have released Daniel Sukaluka-Fifita from the remainder of his contract to take up a deal in the English Super League. Some great results for our Aussies at the French Open on day 3. Adam Walton stunned 6 seed Daniil Medvedev in 5 sets to advance to the second round. Alex de Minaur receives free passage into the third round with a walkover win. That's the latest. I'm Sasha Foote.
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8: Partly cloudy, lots of scattered showers throughout today, tops of 23 degrees. There's also a fog alert, so watch for heavy fog around the area. Currently it's 17. 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She came.

0: 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Would you like $200? 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
0: 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I'm going to tell you a whole bit of trivia and then ask you a question that kind of sort of has something to do with it. Ozzy Osbourne is set for a digital afterlife after his family unveiled plans for an interactive AI-powered avatar based on Ozzy. Speaking of Aussies, who recently had a collab with Vegemite? Was it Nathan Cleary, Gout Gout, or Bobby Irwin? If you know the answer and you'd like $200, call me 4628 9913.

0: Burrajong Road. Traffic is banking back to the M5, M7 interchange. In Campbelltown, Narellan Road is seeing some moderate traffic in either direction between the Hume Motorway and Appin Road. A little busy near the Market Fair in Kellycar Road. It's been a busy day for netball fans so far at Minto, and Ben Lomond Road and Pembroke Road are very busy around the Minto Sports Centre. 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That's the latest traffic. 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
3: Zeela from Ed's, you're through to play Talk Too Much Trivia. $200 could be yours. Are you feeling confident?
16: Yeah, I am.
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16: Spend it, of course.
3: Yeah? But on what? I'm nosy. I want to know what.
16: Probably on some new clothes.
3: Oh, good. All right, good. Let's play Talk Too Much Trivia. Ozzy Osbourne is set for a digital afterlife after his family unveiled plans for an interactive AI-powered avatar based on Ozzy. Speaking of Aussies, who recently had a collab with Vegemite? Was it Nathan Cleary, Gout Gout or Bobby Irwin?
16: It was Gout Gout.
3: It sure was. Well done.
16: Fantastic. 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
3: $200 and clothing shopping is all yours.
16: Thank you so much.
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0: Kings of Leon, and you somebody. You're on MacArthur Breakfast on C91.3. And speaking of kings, coming up, your chance to win tickets to He-Man, the new He-Man, Masters of the Universe. Okay, he was a prince.
1: Okay.
0: It was Prince Adam. He turned into He-Man. But there's a new live action, and your chance to win tickets to that. Also, it's Origin Day. So your chance to win a State of Origin package at the Sherwood MacArthur. You can go and watch premium seating under the big screen, share platter on arrival, steak or schnitty for dinner, 3-hour drinks package, mate. Bing, bang, boom, you're out for the night. You're out in a school night having a good time. State of Origin. Woo! So
1: it's a big day.
0: That's coming up not too far away, so keep your eyes peeled. But something else that's coming up is, look, I think it's a good thing. It's this big business hub. This was talked about on the news last night. A $2 billion commercial hub called Seed by Mervac is under construction 800 metres from Western Sydney Airport there in Badgerys Creek, featuring 17 buildings across an area equivalent to 50 AFL football fields.
1: Oy.
0: So it's obviously going to bring a lot of jobs and, you know, stuff to the area.
1: Yeah, growth. Economic growth.
0: That's the word I was looking for. Growth.
1: Yeah, you got
0: I'm
1: that.
0: I'm on a new diet. Yeah. You know, I'm on a new diet and I can't think properly. You know what it's like. You know, you're trying to restrict yourself from all the good stuff and your brain's like, what are we doing?
1: Yeah.
0: What are we doing here?
1: It's the first day in. Be easy on yourself. Be kind on yourself.
0: I'll tell you what we are doing. We're building a $2 billion commercial hub called Seed by Mervac.
1: Exactly.
0: I've been walking a lot lately and yesterday I went for a walk. Nearly every day I've been walking. I'm getting used to it again, so I like it. I'm enjoying it. But have you heard about the cat distribution system?
1: Oh, hang on. What cat distribution system? No, I have not.
0: Where a cat finds you, you don't find a cat, they find you.
1: Ah, yes. Interesting.
0: So I was on a walk and I heard this little
1: meow, meow. Oh, that was very good.
0: And
1: cat
0: I was
1: by
0: like, God, is that a little cat? Where's the little cat? And then I heard it and it ran up beside me and it was looking at me and, you know, because I went and it came over and then I was like, oh, I don't want to scare it or anything. So, you know, you get down low.
1: Yes.
0: To their height.
1: To their level.
0: And I was like, hello, sweetheart. Are you okay? What's going on? Are you all right? And it was like, meow. And then I was like, do I have any food?
1: Yeah.
0: I don't have any food.
1: Nothing
0: on
1: in
0: me.
1: The pockets?
0: Yeah. Okay. And then I had a look and I noticed it had a little like bell thing. So I thought, okay.
1: It's someone's owner.
0: Owns it. So yeah. I went, all right, you go back to your house then, okay? Don't stay here. It's not safe here. It's too close to a road.
1: Yeah.
0: And so I started walking off and it followed me.
1: Oh, did it?
0: Yeah.
1: Or maybe it was meant for you, you know?
0: No, it had a bell on it. It was somebody's. Yeah. That would have been stealing. But, I mean, it started following me down the road. It was
1: that's
0: so cute.
1: Very cute.
0: Yeah, and it was sort of like, you know, it was purring next to me and stuff.
1: Oh,
0: it was very cute. I mean, I don't want an animal because, you know, my son's 22. I'm done with looking after things. I've got Jack now.
1: Yeah, that's enough. That's enough on your plate. I'm sorry about that, by the way.
0: No, that's right, mate.
1: Okay.
0: But I enjoy it. Maybe we can get you a little bell. What do you think? A little bell so I can hear you coming. Well, so cute. Oh, I love it. Little cat. So cute. I literally walked off and was like, why do I have this appeal with animals? Am I David Cattenbrough?
1: Cattenbrough.
0: Yeah, and then I laughed to myself.
1: So you're laughing yourself out.
0: Listen, mate,
1: public.
0: I never said that I wasn't an idiot, all right? I never said that.
1: Okay.
0: I could be intelligent in some fields, but when it comes to jokes,
1: yeah, right.
0: I am David Cattenbrough.
1: Righto, Catter.
0: Tell me that's not good.
1: That is a great cat. I will give you that.
0: I remember myself and my friend Alana had a full cat competition one day to see who could do that.
1: Wow.
0: Better. She was a best. Oh, her cat's brilliant. Oh,
1: okay.
0: Yeah.
1: So, all right. Well,
0: she doesn't win. They're angry, like.
1: Oh, the all angry right. cat. Oh, yeah, one of those. Yeah, that's scary, bro.
0: Yeah.
1: When a cat's doing that, you got to watch out.
0: Cool. Gaga, Simple Minds, Alex Warren's on the way. More winning to be done. That State of Origin pack's on the way. David Cattenbrough out.
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10: Your travel time on the Hume Motorway northbound from Narellan Road to the M5 M7 interchange is now just under 15 minutes. Citybound on the M5 motorway, there is some congestion either side of Kurrajong Road, making your travel time from Preston to the main tunnel entry at Kingsgrove about 20 minutes. Through Smeaton Grange and Currens Hill, Narellan Road is starting to bunch up. Some patchy traffic from the Camden Bypass, making your way through Smeaton Grange, Currens Hill and the run through to the Hume Motorway a little bit busy this morning. Update your windows now and save it Accent Blinds, up to 35% off curtains, awnings, very shades and more. 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That's latest traffic. MacArthur's C91.3.
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11: Hello, I'm Sasha Foote. The US Secretary of State does not appear to be giving up on a peace deal with Iran despite recent renewed violence. American Central Command says it was acting in self-defense when strikes were launched against missile sites and boats. The Iranian Foreign Ministry has described it as aggressive, unjustified and a gross violation of the ceasefire. Marco Rubio says they're still working through the finer details of the broader peace agreement.
12: It's going to take a couple days to settle on, even down to the disagreements over a word, sentence. So we'll have to work through that. If there's going to be a deal, we're going to have to work through that. But this is, it's either going to be a good deal or there isn't going to be one.
11: Australia has secured another 80,000 tonnes of fertiliser to help the agricultural sector. The purchase has been underwritten by the federal government. Two flights carrying Australian citizens with links to the Islamic State have touched down in Australia. Seven women and 12 children arrived in Melbourne and Sydney on flights from Syria. None of them were arrested, but federal police say investigations are ongoing. NASA is planning to send robotic landers and drones to the moon as it maps out the building of a permanent lunar base. The US Space Agency says it's now working to understand how humans can survive on the moon for extended periods. Chief Executive Jared Isaacman says it will be the first outpost on another celestial world.
13: We go for the technology we will pioneer to get there, the science and all that we will learn that will make life better here on Earth, to advance humankind on this great adventure, to inspire the next generation to do it better than we can, and to be very clear, to master the skills for where we will inevitably go next.
11: Two Samoan nationals have confessed on camera to gunning down a Sydney underworld figure in Vietnam. The suspected head of the coconut cartel was shot dead outside a restaurant in Ho Chi Minh City. Vietnamese police allege the two men were acting under the direction of an individual abroad. Staff members at Australian universities claim tutorials have expanded to more than double their ideal size at many institutions. 78% of respondents to a National Tertiary Education Union study say they're observing poor engagement from students. Also making news, a federal parliamentary inquiry is examining the effects of illegal tyre dumping on local councils, the environment and public health.
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11: Checking sports, State of Origin has almost arrived tonight. Isaiah Yeo will lead New South Wales out against Queensland at Accor Stadium. Ethan Strange has been thrust into the hot seat starting at 5'8" in his debut after Mitchell Moses was ruled out with injury. Little known Aussie Adam Walton has scored the biggest win of his tennis career, upsetting 6-seed Daniil Medvedev at the French Open. Kim Birrell has also pulled off an upset on her own, defeating 5th-seed Jessica Pegula in 3 sets. That is the very latest. I'm Sasha Foote.
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0: Got some areas of thick fog around the MacArthur this morning, so do watch for that. Tops of 23 degrees, more showers, possible thunderstorms on the way. Currently it's 16. 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

0: God, you're on MacArthur Breakfast on C91.3, 809. Welcome to your Wednesday. You're halfway there, and hey, it's Origin night tonight. So coming up, your chance to win a State of Origin pack at the Sherwood MacArthur. More than a pack, it's an experience. You get premium seating under the big screen, three-hour drinks package, share platter. You get steak or schnitty for dinner. It's all happening, so be listening for that. But Jack's very, very excited about the Origin tonight. In fact, he's wearing his Queensland jersey.
1: Don't say that.
0: That's what he's wearing.
1: I would never, ever touch that.
0: He is wearing a Queensland jersey.
1: I wouldn't even go close to a Queensland jersey. You won't make me put that on. There's nothing you can do to make me put it on.
0: Looks very maroon.
1: Hey, I've got a Blues jacket.
0: Oh, that's the Westpac logo, is it?
1: It's the Blues jacket. You're way off the mark. There's no way I'd wear a Queensland jersey.
0: Right. So what's going on? Well, injuries? Who are we pegging to win?
1: Well, the thing is, Mitchell Moses is out of game one, which was big news a couple of days ago.
0: What side's he on?
1: He's on the Blues side.
0: Okay.
1: He's one of our big stars in the halves. He plays so well in Origin for us. But Ethan Strange is coming in to make his debut. So that's big news. Matt Burton goes onto the bench. But the one thing that I do like about our side, Teddy, he's a Camden junior, he's from Menangle.
0: Oh, we love Teddy.
1: We love Teddy. He's back into the team over Dylan Edwards. He hasn't been playing bad, Edwards, but Teddy is in the side, which I'm quite happy about personally. But I'm very nervous about tonight's game because I think the teams are very evenly poised, but I think we're going to come out on top, as we should.
0: So if you're going to put a wager on it, gamble responsibly.
1: Yes, of course.
0: So you're putting $50.
1: Yep.
0: Which way are you going?
1: I'm going Blues. I would say I'm going to go 20 to 10.
0: Okay.
1: Blues 20 to 10. I think it's going to be more of a high scoring game.
0: So you are going for the Blues?
1: Of course.
0: Oh,
1: yes.
0: So why are you wearing that Queensland jersey?
1: I'm not wearing a Queensland jersey. I won't even smell a Queensland jersey, bro. I won't even wear maroon. You know that? This time of the year, somebody came into the office the other day wearing maroon. I said, mate, why are you wearing that colour this time of the year? You can't be doing that.
0: Very passionate.
1: I'm very passionate about Origin. And very passionate about the Blues.
0: All right. Yes.
1: Yeah.
0: Now, something I'm very passionate about.
1: What?
0: Did you see on the AMAs last night, American Music Awards, New Kids on the Block performed? Oh, mate. I tell you, they were out there, all the boys, doing the choreography, having a day. I really enjoyed it. They proved that at, like, almost 50, they still have the right stuff.
1: Do they?
0: Yes.
1: Do they?
0: Yes.
1: Okay.
0: So, I'm going to sit here, enjoy this, and dance to it, and Jack's going to go over there and keep

0: You're at MacArthur Breakfast on C91.3. And I play that because they performed on the AMA's American Music Awards and they still got it. All that I needed was you. My favourite was the lead one. Is it Jordan? Is his name Jordan? I can't remember. Do you know Marky Mark? Marky
1: yes.
0: Wahlberg's.
1: Yeah.
0: Brothers and New Kids on the Block?
1: Oh, Donnie. Donnie Wahlberg,
0: yeah.
1: Is he? I had no idea about
0: that.
1: Oh, wow.
0: There you go. Fun facts. Cool. John Rodin, he was loving that. New Kids on the Block. He said he's getting a lot of stares. Maybe he should stop dancing.
1: Okay.
0: I said, don't stop dancing. Embrace it. The weekend's on the way, and your chance to win this fabulous State of Origin package for the Sherwood MacArthur. And Nick Knack wrote in, and she said, oh, my God, she's wearing maroon.
1: Oh, Nick
0: Knack. She didn't mean to.
1: She's Come
0: wearing,
1: on, mate.
0: She's wearing maroon.
1: Disappointed in you,
0: yeah,
1: Nick Knack?
0: Yeah, so. Don't worry, Nick Knack. You're not the only one. Jack's wearing a Queensland jersey.
1: I'm not.
0: Yes, he
1: Nick
0: is.
1: Nick Knack, I'm
0: Lies!
1: Not. I'm not.
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3: On the Hume Motorway northbound, traffic is starting to build up on the approach to the M5, M7 interchange. The majority of that traffic continues citybound on the M5. It's busy from Preston's through to the Hume Highway in Liverpool. The M7 motorway northbound is a clear run in either direction between the M5, M7 interchange and Elizabeth Drive. And from Horningsley Park to Preston's, Cannon Valley Way is very busy in both directions between Cow Pasture Road and the Hume Motorway Junction. Make your drive to work, home or the shops rewarding with hundreds of return points across New South Wales. Search Return and Earn near me for one that's on your way. That's the latest traffic. 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

0: Megan and Starboy, you're on MacArthur Breakfast on C91.3. In case you missed it, we just played New Kids on the Block because they performed at the American Music Awards. And Belinda wrote in and said that she sent me a story that Mark Wahlberg was at Macquarie Links in May.
1: No.
0: That can't be true. Is that true?
1: Surely not. That's got to be AI.
0: Mate, if Mark Wahlberg was in the area and I wasn't informed.
1: Come on, mate.
0: There's going to be some problems.
2: State of Origin Swap.
0: Okay, State of Origin. Obviously, tonight, all the action happens. And if you want to see the action on the big screen with premium seating, it's all happening at the Sherwood MacArthur today from 7 p.m. Get down there and just get involved in the atmosphere. Jacko and I went to, what's that thing called?
1: Super Bowl at the Sherwood.
0: We've gone 2 years in a row. And this is for someone who, I mean, I don't necessarily watch sport, really. But, God, it was such a good vibe.
1: It's a good place to watch the footy. Big screen, outside area, really cool.
0: Everyone's, like, really into it.
1: Yes.
0: It's the same vibe as a concert.
1: Absolutely. Similar thing.
0: Honestly, I really mean that. I wouldn't go 2 years in a row if it wasn't good. So your chance right now to win this fabulous package for the Sherwood MacArthur for tonight. So as I said, premium seating under the big screen, the best seats in the house, a share platter on arrival, a steak or schnitty for dinner, plus a 3-hour drinks package, including unlimited house beer, wine and soft drinks. So this is valued, it's like $90 per person or something.
1: Yep.
0: So there you go. It's a good one. If you'd like to win this, all you have to do is play Origin Swap. So how does this work? I'm going to ask you 3 questions. You've got to swap out the right answer for the wrong answer. You know what I'm saying? So let's make it really obvious. The Earth is lit by what?
1: The moon.
0: There you go.
1: Yeah.
0: Technically, that's sort of correct.
1: Yeah, I was about to say. That would be right
0: because it's the wrong answer.
1: Yes.
0: So it doesn't have to be the opposite, just the wrong answer.
1: Yeah.
0: So I'm going to ask you 3 questions. You get those right, you get this package, mate. And as if you don't want to go and get all the State of Origin action tonight there with a bunch of people, just say unlimited drinks. Hey, if you want this package, call me 4628 9913.

0: State of Origin swap.
1: Katrina from Figtree, how are you this morning?
2: I'm going well. All the better from hearing from you guys.
1: Oh, we love it, Katrina. Now, State of Origin, it's all tonight. I'm sure you're going for the Blues.
2: No, I'm a Queenslander. No. Through and through. Sorry.
1: Oh, Jackson, he's holding his head down. Oh, listen, doesn't bother me. As long as you win this, I'm happy. So this fabulous package for the Sherwood MacArthur, you get it all. You get the unlimited drinks, the food, the premium seating. We're playing State of Origin Swap. So I'm going to ask you questions. You've just got to give me a wrong answer, okay?
2: Okay.
1: Okay, let's go, Katrina. Let's go, Katrina. Where is Origin Game 1 being played?
2: Melbourne.
1: Well done. Who coaches the New South Wales Blues?
2: Wally Lewis.
1: Well done. Name one team mascot in the NRL.
2: I would say a penguin.
1: Oh, all over it. She's done it.
2: Yeah.
1: Well done. You can see people in their car, Katrina. I love it. I love it. You have a fabulous night at the Sherwood MacArthur.
2: Alrighty, thank you.
1: Catch a State of Origin action today from 7 p.m. at the Sherwood MacArthur.
0: Breakfast. MacArthur Breakfast.
3: 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Jack's one of my seven favourite meals of the day.
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9: In Preston's, Camden Valley Way is bumper-to-bumper eastbound from Cow Pasture Road to the Hume Motorway Junction. There's more traffic headed citybound on the M5. It's busy from on the M5 from Preston's through to Moorbank. In Cashoola, the Hume Highway is seeing some moderate traffic northbound up through Liverpool, and Hoxton Park Road is seeing some moderate traffic also in both directions between the Hume Highway in Liverpool and the M7 motorway. 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That's latest traffic. 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
10: Hello, I'm Sasha Foote. The US Secretary of State does not appear to be giving up on a peace deal with Iran despite recent renewed violence. American Central Command says it was acting in self-defense when strikes were launched against missile sites and boats. The Iranian Foreign Ministry has described it as aggressive, unjustified, and a gross violation of the ceasefire. Marco Rubio says they're still working through the finer details of the broader peace agreement.
11: It's going to take a couple days to settle on, even down to the disagreements over a word, a sentence. So we'll have to work through that. If there's going to be a deal, we're going to have to work through that. But this is, you know, it's either going to be a good deal or there isn't going to be one.
10: Australia has secured another 80,000 tonnes of fertiliser to help the agricultural sector. The purchase has been underwritten by the federal government. Two flights carrying Australian citizens with links to the Islamic State have touched down in Australia. Seven women and 12 children arrived in Melbourne and Sydney on flights from Syria. None of them were arrested, but federal police say investigations are ongoing. NASA is planning to send robotic landers and drones to the moon as it maps out the building of a permanent lunar base. The US Space Agency says it's now working to understand how humans can survive on the moon for extended periods. Chief Executive Jared Isaacman says it will be the first outpost on another celestial world.
12: We go for the technology we will pioneer to get there, the science and all that we will learn that will make life better here on Earth, to advance humankind on this great adventure, to inspire the next generation to do it better than we can, and to be very clear, to master the skills for where we will inevitably go next.
10: Two Samoan nationals have confessed on camera to gunning down a Sydney underworld figure in Vietnam. The suspected head of the coconut cartel was shot dead outside a restaurant in Ho Chi Minh City. Vietnamese police allege the two men were acting under the direction of an individual abroad. Staff members at Australian universities claim tutorials have expanded to more than double their ideal size at many institutions. 78% of respondents to a National Tertiary Education Union study say they're observing poor engagement from students. Also making news, a federal parliamentary inquiry is examining the effects of illegal tyre dumping on local councils, the environment and public health.
0: C91.3 Sport. 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
10: Checking sports, State of Origin has almost arrived tonight. Isaiah Yeo will lead New South Wales out against Queensland at Accor Stadium. Ethan Strange has been thrust into the hot seat starting at 5'8" in his debut after Mitchell Moses was ruled out with injury. Little known Aussie Adam Walton has scored the biggest win of his tennis career, upsetting 6-seed Daniil Medvedev at the French Open. Kim Birrell has also pulled off an upset on her own, defeating 5th-seed Jessica Pegula in 3 sets. That is the very latest. I'm Sasha Foote.
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1: Looking at scattered rains today, tops of 21 degrees. 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
1: Ali's Big Banger. Ali's Big Banger.
0: It is time for Ali's Big Banger. We do this every day around this time, and it's what that bloke said, a sick, epic banger. Doesn't have to be a rock banger, though. It just has to have what we like to call
2: Bangability.
0: And we are dancing through the decades. We're up to the 2010s. Just watch. So we're going through the genres and we have landed on pop rap. Now, while hip-hop was still a big thing, pop rap really took over in the 2010s. So think like Far East Movement. Ah, one of Jack's favourites.
3: I love that one.
0: Absolutely loves it. Nicki Minaj. Eminem sort of went very mainstream. Just gonna stand there and watch me burn. But that's alright because I like the way it hurts. Oh, that's such a good song. Just Iggy Azalea. So fancy. You already know. Look, I almost played that. But I just can't do it to you. Yeah. I can't. Who dat? Oh, shut up.
3: I kind of love it though.
0: Yeah, I know, but I couldn't do it.
3: It's cringy, but it's good.
0: But there was one guy who was very predominant in, like, 2009, pretty much to now, I reckon.
3: Yeah, still getting about.
0: He came from Florida, and he called himself Flo Rida.

0: wrap of the 2010s is Flo Rida and Right Round. I mean, he's still performing now. He's currently on the Club Can't Handle Me tour. Oh, come on. It's so good.
1: It's so good.
0: And that's why there's no way I was going to play Iggy Azalea. Remember when she did a song with Britney Spears?

0: Rhythmix on the way. And speaking of greats, Masters of the Universe, the new He-Man movie, is hitting cinemas next Thursday. You could be one of the first to see it. Your chance to win tickets is coming up next.
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2: In Campbelltown, there's reports of an accident. It's on Oxley Street at the Camden Road roundabout. It's causing some traffic to build up already on the Moore

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1: 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Even though I was stuck light years away on Earth, I never stopped trying to get back home.
2: Masters of the Universe.
0: Masters of the Universe, the new He-Man movie. It hits cinemas June 4. You can be one of the first to see it. We've got tickets to give away. I'm very excited. Watch the trailer. Real good. It's got all the people in it. The Skeletor and the guy with the head that stretches out. My brother had that toy. It's great. And He-Man's played by Nicholas Galitzine. He looks pretty good.
3: Absolutely, yeah, he does. Yeah.
0: Looks all right. Idris Elba's in it. Did I say Jared Leto?
3: Jared Leto, Skeletor. Yep.
0: Yeah, very exciting. Here's a little bit of the trailer just to get you in the mood.
4: When you hold the magic sword, what do you say?
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4: Go on.
6: I have the power!
4: Now you're ready.
0: I mean, imagine that on the big screen. That gives you chills. It's an actual movie. It's not a cartoon. So you can just really just sink right in.
3: Yeah, absolutely.
0: Some popcorn, watch some He-Man. Jack doesn't understand. You had to grow up watching He-Man to appreciate He-Man. It's great, fantastic. So if you would like tickets to see Masters of the Universe and watch the fabulous movie where Adam must join forces with his closest allies and embrace his true destiny as He-Man.
3: Yeah.
0: All you have to do is call me and say this. Give me a bit of I Have the Power on 4628 9913. You get the tickets. Oh, you know you want to do it. It's cathartic. All right, if you want to go, call me 4628 9913.

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2: Well done! There you go, legend, you're off to see Masters of the Universe in cinemas June 4. I mean, just get amongst it, right?
3: Yeah. Oh, I can't wait. It's the keen as.
2: Love it. Give me one more, Leighton. Go on.
3: I have the power!
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0: We keep MacArthur moving. Adventures just got better with the MUX SUV. Camden Valley Isuzu Ute. C91.3.
12: There's some busy traffic in Campbelltown. Narellan Road has some congestion eastbound, bunching up past the TAFE on the approach to Blackstone Road. Narellan Road is busy in both directions near Kellycar Road, with some traffic coming in past the hospital intersection at Appin Road. The Morrocksey Bypass is busy but moving. In Preston's, Camden Valley Way is still bumper to bumper eastbound from Caulfield Road to the Hume Motorway Junction. Invest smarter with ComSec. 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Content is general in nature. Investing carries risk. That's the latest traffic. MacArthur, C91.3.
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13: Hello, I'm Sasha Foote. Australia's employment system will undergo its biggest overhaul in 30 years in a bid to get more long-term unemployed people into work. The federal government will split job seekers into three categories, scrapping the one-size-fits-all approach. The new streams will reform the obligations people must meet to keep receiving income support. Labor Senator Michelle Ananda-Raja says it's the right strategy.
14: It has not just economic impacts, but physical and mental health impacts. So any program that gives people the opportunity to climb up that ladder, particularly after long-term, I think, entrenched disadvantage, is welcome.
13: Westpac has been ordered to pay $26 million in civil penalties for failing to respond to customers facing financial hardship. A federal court judge found the bank had failed to respond to more than 200 hardship assistance requests between 2017 and 2023. An independent MP says a group of women and children with links to the Islamic State should not be immediately demonised. 7 women and 12 children landed in Sydney and Melbourne overnight after leaving a camp in Syria last week. The opposition believes the group represents a security risk, but Melbourne-based federal MP Monique Ryan says the children deserve a second chance.
15: We're talking about kids who've grown up in a camp in Syria who haven't been exposed to Australia at all. And I would suggest that we should treat them sensitively and gently upon their arrival.
13: An assessment has identified a drop in digital literacy skills in Australian school students. Just half of Year 6 pupils in the country met or exceeded standards for ICT proficiency last year. Researchers believe a new blood test could pave way for more personalised treatment for lung cancer patients. The University of Queensland study is using blood monitoring technology that could replace tumour biopsies. Associate Professor Ruth Kulasinghe says it's less invasive for patients.
16: Blood is a good proxy. We get blood taken every couple of months for every patient. And so what we're trying to do is to be able to measure those tumour markers, not by sampling the tumour directly, but in a non-invasive way, such as a simple blood test.
13: Police believe a stabbing on a train in Melbourne's north was a random attack. A 38-year-old man is being treated for non-life-threatening injuries.
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13: Checking sport, Canberra Raiders 5'8" Ethan Strange will be in the hot seat tonight, thrust into the Blues starting lineup for his State of Origin debut. The entrance Tigers junior will partner Nathan Cleary in the halves after Mitchell Moses picked up a hamstring strain. In team news for round 13, Kalen Ponga is named to back up for the Knights against the Eels on Saturday night. Josh Papali'i moves to the halves for Parramatta to replace Mitchell Moses. Isaiah Longhi will start at fullback. That is the latest. That is the very latest. I'm Sasha Foote.
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2: Looking at rain scattered throughout the day today, tops of 23 degrees. There is also a fog warning around the area. Currently it's 16. 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

0: on MacArthur Breakfast on C91.3, 922. We're a little later than we normally are when we have this little chitty chat because we've been showing everyone in the office the bum shrub. If you don't know about that, well, head to our socials and go and have a look. Yep, it's tagged in it numerous times, so I thought, I'm going to go check this out for myself. So Jacko and I went to the Campbelltown bum shrub, which is a tree, which looks like a little peach.
1: Yeah.
0: So you can go and have a look at that. It's worth it. It's worth a look. Really is.
1: I'm glad that the people thought of us when they saw that bum shrub, you know, letting us know about it.
0: Well, I was tagged and I feel like they thought of me, and I'm not saying that in a braggy way.
1: Okay.
0: I'm saying that in a right.
1: I could wear it as a badge of honour, you know.
0: Yeah.
1: Campbelltown bum shrub. That's where it's at. Tagline.
0: Bum shrub. If I was them, I would start selling merch.
1: Yeah.
0: This could be like the big potato of the MacArthur.
1: Of Campbelltown, absolutely.
0: Yeah.
1: Why not? You know, get a little little tourist hub there, maybe a little, you know,
0: people would come
1: stickers.
0: From far.
1: Absolutely.
0: Like they really would.
1: Yep.
0: It's not even me kidding.
1: Mm-hmm.
0: I would travel to see a bum shrub.
1: Would you put the bumper sticker on your, I've been to the Campbelltown bum shrub?
0: I would not put a sticker on my car,
1: gotcha.
0: No. That's very 1980s.
1: Oh, so you're not a sticker, gal.
0: Unless it's a C91.3 sticker.
1: Of course. See the road crew for those.
0: And I paid extra for the metallic paint. I can't put a sticker on it.
1: You know? Fair enough. That'll ruin the...
0: No, I do like stickers.
1: Yeah, okay.
0: I'll put them on my old ones. Why are you looking at me like that? Jack's had this look on his face all morning, and I don't know what's going on. No, he's up to something.
1: No, I'm not up to anything. It was just nice because I was right about something and I told you that I was, and then you didn't go with what I said, and then I ended up being right about it.
0: Is that why you've been smirking all morning?
1: Maybe. I don't know. I don't even know I've been smirking.
0: I'm going to let you enjoy it, brother.
1: Thank you.
0: I'm going to let you. You know what? Give me a post-it note.
1: Okay.
0: Go. Pass me one of those. You give me the whole pile.
1: No,
0: you have to be so stingy with your post-it note.
1: Take this pile.
0: This has taken far too long.
1: Yeah.
0: All right. What's the date today?
1: Today is the 27th of May.
0: 27th of the 5th, 26th. At what time is it? 9:24 a.m. All right. I admit I was wrong.
1: Oh, that feels good.
0: And Jack was right.
1: That's nice.
0: Handed.
2: Ain't no thing like me. I'll be too busy looking good. 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
9: In Hoxton Park, there's reports of an incident on Cow Pasture Road northbound. It's just past the intersection of 15th Avenue. Hoxton Park Road has a bit of traffic, but no big hold-ups in either direction between Cow Pasture Road and the Hume Highway in Liverpool. And for the Hume Motorway, your travel time is back under control. Northbound or southbound on the Hume Motorway, you can make it between the M5, M7 interchange and Narellan Road in just under 10 minutes. 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That's the latest traffic. 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

0: one headlight. You're on MacArthur Breakfast on C91.3 and probably throw on your headlights because there's lots of fog about. If you missed it, I woke up this morning and Alexa, my, you know, home device said, there is a fog warning in your area. And I was like, oh, she's mixing it up.
1: Mm.
0: Thanks, Alexa.
1: Nice.
0: I like it when you talk differently to me.
1: Yeah, it's a good way to wake up, isn't it?
0: Yeah.
1: Yeah, it's nice.
0: Is it?
1: Yes.
0: Are people talking to you when you wake up?
1: No, I don't really get much chatter.
0: Yeah.
1: When we wake up, you know.
0: I'd hate chatter in the morning. I really would. I'd hate waking up and someone's talking to me. Oh, come on. Just let me have a brain thought for one. Let my DNA and my cells just converge for a
1: while. I reckon
0: you
1: need like 30 minutes of sort of just silence. Like my drive to work is just basically music playing, just silence. I'm not thinking about anything until I get here and then I start to wake up. And then we have a chat and then I'm sort of ready to go. Because I'm always ready to go, aren't I?
0: All I'm hearing is you don't listen to the news like I told you to.
1: I do all the news headlines. I check all the papers
0: That's
1: and everything.
0: That's okay, mate. It's
1: I
0: all
1: check
0: good.
1: Local stories.
0: It's all right because I'm listening. I've got it all
1: okay,
0: later.
1: Good
0: I'm
1: on
0: listening
1: you.
0: To all the podcasts, seeing what happened
1: Thank
0: like,
1: you.
0: You know, the night before.
1: Well done to you.
0: This, that and the other.
1: Yeah, proud of you.
0: Yeah. But if I had to wake up and someone was talking to me,
1: okay,
0: absolute pillow to the face,
1: yeah,
0: that wouldn't happen.
1: So that's not a lovely wake up for you.
0: No.
1: What if they're saying like, oh, do you want to go get some food or something or get a coffee? Even that's, you know, what if it's nice stuff?
0: Like
1: you know,
0: give me an example.
1: Oh, you look really beautiful the way you're lying there.
0: You're lying. Shut up. I was seeing what I look like when I lie on my side. All right. I've done TikToks before.
1: Yeah, okay, from that sort of angle.
0: Yeah.
1: Yeah.
0: You ever lied on your side and had to look at what your face looks like?
1: Oh, when it's all squished in the pillow?
0: No, it's not squished.
1: No.
0: It drops.
1: Oh, does it?
0: Well, unless you've got, I don't know, skin that's, oh, yeah, you're a baby. You probably do.
1: Tight skin?
0: Yeah.
1: Yeah.
0: That side of your face just sort of droops.
1: I was a bit of droopy.
0: It's not very attractive.
1: Well, I did have Madison, my girlfriend, filmed me snoring like a little while ago.
0: Oh, yeah,
1: ago.
0: I've got that.
1: Yeah, get that video out.
0: Yeah.
1: But I looked at the video and my face is like making like a duck-like impression.
0: A duck impression?
1: Because my cheek is squishing into the pillow and it's an ugly, ugly look. Terrible.
0: I know what you mean.
1: Surely you don't have that.
0: Oh, God, I've got that. I've got chubby little cheekies.
1: Okay, so
0: I'm all right with it, though.
1: All right, fine.
0: I know that I have you snoring
1: here. Oh, please don't find it.
0: Yeah, here we go. Oh, of course, I've got it ready to go. There you go.
1: Oh. That was a one-off.
0: That was your girlfriend,
1: yeah.
0: I've also got something called Jack's Laugh. What's that?

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6: In West Hoxton, an earlier crash on Cowpasture Road northbound, just past 15th Avenue, is causing some moderate delays still. In Horningsea Park, the Bringelly Road Camden Valley Way intersection has only light traffic in all directions. And in Narellan, Narellan Town Centre, the intersection of Camden Valley Way and the Northern Road, sees some congestion in all directions, with some traffic about and some roadwork zones happening at the southbound end of the Northern Road. When a child is in hospital, Ronald McDonald House gives their family a community of support, warm meals and a place to rest. Because when a child is sick or injured, family stays. That's the latest traffic. 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
5: 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Blaxland Road, Campbelltown. 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

0: very cringy music lets us know it's time for Cringeworthy Wednesday, where we play a song so bad, it's good. This had its moment in the shade, its moment in the spotlight. I don't know what that saying is. In the 90s, this was a big hit. That's what I'm trying to say. Now, we're playing this today because yesterday, Jack and I went out to the Campbelltown Bum Shrub, which is a shrub that looks like a little peach. And let me tell you, I'm so excited because downstairs, that's just been delivered, is my seat pillow.
1: Oh, man.
0: That I bought from Temu.
1: I love the fact that you bought a seat pillow for yourself.
0: Special cushioning.
1: I like it.
0: Not for my butt necessarily, for my back.
1: Okay, so I might straighten that out.
0: While you're there.
2: I like

0: Sir Mix-a-Lot. Baby Got Back. That was your cringeworthy Wednesday song dedicated to the bum trial in Campbelltown. You can go on our social media and have a look at that. It is worth it.
1: I think it's great.
0: Just going to put that out there.
1: Yeah, it's an attraction of the area.
0: Were you impressed of how I knew every single word?
1: Yeah, I was about to say something about that. Even like the little talking bits in the middle.
0: Oh, that's my favourite
1: bit. Yeah, that's your favourite bit.
0: Yeah, baby, when it comes to female.
1: It's so cringe.
0: Listen, it was
1: but
0: a vibe.
1: So good.
0: I know, but cringe is where I live. I mean,
1: I
0: earlier
1: it.
0: Today, I played this. It's been a day of music. I played that. I played Baby Got Back. I played this. Let's not forget when we went back to the 80s. And really early, I played this. Girl, I want to make you
1: sweat. Tell you what.
0: Give me one other station that dares. There isn't it. All right, back to your regular programming. Pub Lunch is up next. He's going to play some Harry Styles for you.

0: Before we go, Urshan, and I'm so sorry I've been saying your name wrong this whole time. He sent a picture, Transport for New South Wales. They put up a post and it says, how many times do we have to say it? Take your rubbish with you when you get off the train. And there's a picture of a Queensland jersey.
1: Yes, love that.
0: See, Jack says that, but guess who's wearing a Queensland jersey?
2: I'm not. Jack's I am wearing not. A Queensland I would jersey. Never touch it. I wouldn't even smell it.
0: Yeah.
2: I'm not going near it.
0: Yeah.
2: Blues forever, baby.
0: Okay. Cool.
2: Let's go, boys.
0: What was more cringe, that or this? Girl, I want to make
2: you sweat. Probably me.
0: Right, you enjoy Origin tonight.
2: I will. I'm pumped. I'm nervous, but I'm pumped.
0: Are you going to be like, go Queensland?
2: No, I'm not going to be. No. Yes. No.
0: You love it.
2: Don't even.
0: Sunshine Coast.
2: Don't look at me.
0: No. Maroochydore. What a place. Ellie Redondo. Slap some bacon on a biscuit and let's go. Ellie Redondo.
1: MacArthur Breakfast. MacArthur's home. C91.3. 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